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1: Bruce County Weather.
4: A mainly clear sky tonight, the temperature dipping to 9 degrees. Mainly sunny Tuesday. 40-kilometer wind gusts, a high around 22, the UV index 7 or high. A mix of sun and clouds Wednesday, a chance of showers, and a high of 26.
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0: Bruce County weather.
4: A mainly clear sky tonight, the temperature dipping to 9 degrees. Mainly sunny Tuesday. 40-kilometer wind gusts, a high around 22, the UV index 7 or high. A mix of sun and clouds Wednesday, a chance of showers, and a high of 26.
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0: Bruce County weather.
6: A mainly clear sky tonight, the temperature dipping to 9 degrees. Mainly sunny Tuesday. 40-kilometer wind gusts, a high around 22, the UV index 7 or high. A mix of
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0: Bruce County weather.
8: A mainly clear sky tonight. The temperature dipping to 9 degrees. Mainly sunny Tuesday. 40-kilometer wind gusts, a high around 22, the UV index 7 or high. A mix of sun and clouds Wednesday, a chance of showers, and a high of 26.
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2: Bruce County Weather.
3: A mainly clear sky tonight, the temperature dipping to 9 degrees. Mainly sunny Tuesday. 40-kilometer wind gusts, a high around 22, the UV index 7 or high. A mix of sun and clouds Wednesday, a chance of showers, and a high of 26.
2: Mild May, home of a muskrat named Mildred. 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

0: 91.9 North, 97.9 South. The Bruce. It's a contest line, a conversation starter, a sophisticated futuristic mechanism to tell a DJ they messed up. Yeah, we get that a lot. It's the Elgin Jewelers text line, and we want you to try and wear it out. 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So that's a bonus, right? A celebration, a recommendation, a helpful hint? 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Diamonds are their specialty. Oh, and the text line number? 519-389-9790. 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
0: Bruce County weather.
6: A mainly clear sky tonight, the temperature dipping to 9 degrees. Mainly sunny Tuesday. 40-kilometer wind gusts, a high around 22, the UV index 7 or high. A mix of sun and clouds Wednesday, a chance of showers, and a high of 26.
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0: Lion's Head, home of the Crouching Lion on Niagara Escarpment. 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
0: Bruce County Weather.
5: A mainly clear sky tonight, the temperature dipping to 9 degrees. Mainly sunny Tuesday, 40-kilometer wind gusts, a high around 22, the UV index 7 or high. A mix of sun and clouds Wednesday, a chance of showers, and a high of 26.
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0: Bruce County weather.
5: A mainly clear sky, the temperature dipping to 9 degrees through the overnight. Mainly sunny Tuesday, 40-kilometer wind gusts, a high around 22, the UV index 7 or high. A mix of sun and clouds Wednesday, a 30% chance of showers, and a high of 26.
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0: Bruce County Weather.
6: A mainly clear sky, the temperature dipping to 9 degrees through the overnight. Mainly sunny Tuesday, 40-kilometer wind gusts, a high around 22, the UV index 7 or high. A mix of sun and clouds Wednesday, a 30% chance of showers, and a high of 26.
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0: Bruce County weather.
1: A mainly clear sky, the temperature dipping to 9 degrees through the overnight. Mainly sunny Tuesday, 40-kilometer wind gusts, a high around 22, the UV index 7 or high. A mix of sun and clouds Wednesday, a 30% chance of showers, and a high of 26.
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0: Bruce County weather.
4: A mainly clear sky, the temperature dipping to 9 degrees through the overnight. Mainly sunny Tuesday, 40-kilometer wind gusts, a high around 22, the UV index 7 or high. A mix of sun and clouds Wednesday, a 30% chance of showers, and a high of 26.
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0: Tuesday, 40-kilometer wind gusts, a high around 22, the UV index 7 or high. A mix of sun and clouds Wednesday, a 30% chance of showers, and a high of 26.
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0: Bruce County weather.
4: A mainly clear sky, the temperature dipping to 9 degrees through the overnight. Mainly sunny Tuesday, 40-kilometer wind gusts, a high around 22, the UV index 7 or high. A mix of sun and clouds Wednesday, a 30% chance of showers, and a high of 26.
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4: Bruce County Weather.
5: A mainly clear sky, the temperature dipping to 9 degrees through the overnight. Mainly sunny Tuesday, 40-kilometer wind gusts, a high around 22, the UV index 7 or high. A mix of sun and clouds Wednesday, a 30% chance of showers, and a high of 26.
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0: Bruce County weather.
5: A mainly clear sky, the temperature dipping to 9 degrees through the overnight. Mainly sunny Tuesday, 40-kilometer wind gusts, a high around 22, the UV index 7 or high. A mix of sun and clouds Wednesday, a 30% chance of showers, and a high of 26.
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0: Bruce County weather.
6: A mainly clear sky, the temperature dipping to 9 degrees through the overnight. Mainly sunny Tuesday, 40-kilometer wind gusts, a high around 22, the UV index 7 or high. A mix of sun and clouds Wednesday, a 30% chance of showers, and a high of 26.
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7: On a hot summer night, would you offer your throat to the wolf with the red roses?
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8: Yes.
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6: A mainly clear sky, the temperature dipping to 9 degrees through the overnight. Mainly sunny Tuesday, 40-kilometer wind gusts, a high around 22, the UV index 7 or high. A mix of sun and clouds Wednesday, a 30% chance of showers, and a high of 26.
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0: 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From Boundary Peak 187 to Cape Spear, Newfoundland, sea to shining sea, Canada, pumping out some of the best rock in the world. The Bruce champions Canadian independent music, including Indigenous and Bruce County musicians. 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
0: Bruce County weather.
4: A mainly clear sky, the temperature dipping to 9 degrees through the overnight. Mainly sunny Tuesday, 40-kilometer wind gusts, a high around 22, the UV index 7 or high. A mix of sun and clouds Wednesday, a 30% chance of showers, and a high of 26.
0: 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Oh, crap. I mean, unite! 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
0: Bruce County weather.
3: A mainly clear sky, the temperature dipping to 9 degrees through the overnight. Mainly sunny Tuesday, 40-kilometer wind gusts, a high around 22, the UV index 7 or high. A mix of sun and clouds Wednesday, a 30% chance of showers, and a high of 26.
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1: Good morning. It's 6 o'clock. I'm Matt Hermes. Two people were recently rescued on the Saugeen River, and the Hanover Fire Department says they did everything right. It happened this past weekend. Firefighters were called to a water rescue on the river in the area of Hanover Park just after noon Saturday. Firefighters say a canoe with two people and their dog capsized in the river, and the people were stranded on a fallen tree in the middle of it. The firefighters' rescue boat was deployed, and both people and their dog were successfully rescued without injury. They say the stranded people had life jackets on and also had a means of communication, and call the incident a great example of being prepared for an emergency while on the water. A public meeting is set to be held in Saugeen Shores to talk about planning for development and changes to how construction is approved in downtown Port Elgin and Southampton. Claire McCormack has more.
2: Some residents are concerned adopting a community planning permit system could allow for development they feel would alter the character of downtown Southampton and Port Elgin. The town's FAQ page on a community planning permit system says it would focus on areas that should have more affordable housing, and any new construction in those areas would only require a single building application, combining zoning, site plan, and minor variance decisions. The public meeting is set to be held at the PowerLink building on Goderich Street in Port Elgin on the third floor on Wednesday, June 24th from 6:30 to 8 in the evening. Claire McCormack, Saugeen Shores.
1: Bruce County residents have until July 5th to take part in a budget survey as part of planning for the county's spending plan next year. Jill Charlebois reports.
3: The annual budget guides the future of communities within Bruce County, and the survey is intended to get input on services, programs, and infrastructure that people of the county rely on every single day. The online survey has 10 questions and only takes a few moments to complete. For anyone unable to complete the survey online, they can request a print copy by calling 519-881-1291 or by going to the Walkerton Administration Center, the Penetangor Hub, the Lakeshore Hub, or the Peninsula Hub in person. You can also get a paper copy at the Bruce County Museum and Cultural Center and at any branch of the Bruce County Public Library. Jill Charlebois, Bruce County.
1: And in national news, Canada is looking to build 10 new nuclear reactors in the next 15 years. Energy Minister Tim Hodgson says it's part of Ottawa's plans for a nuclear renaissance to double the electricity grid by 2050. The plan calls for the construction of the first new reactors to begin in 2035. That's a look at the news. Now on to sports.
4: I'm RJ Broadhead. Here's the morning sports. Lionel Messi scored twice in Argentina's win and is now the World Cup all-time leading scorer with 18 goals. In France's victory, Kylian Mbappe also had a brace and is tied for second all-time with 16. And Erling Haaland had a pair, helping Norway advance to the knockout stage. Canada plays Switzerland tomorrow. Stefan Eustachio returned to training yesterday. The Blue Jays beat the Astros to get back to 500. Shane Bieber makes his season debut today. The Tigers defeated the Yankees, so Toronto's now 7.5 back in the division. Dodgers are the first team to 50 wins. Former J. Eric Lauer threw 6 hitless in that one. Toronto Tempo lost to Atlanta. Big trade. Milwaukee sent Giannis Antetokounmpo to the Miami Heat. Senators GM Steve Staios revealed that Brady Tkachuk asked for a trade. Brady's dad, Keith, is one of the new inductees into the Hockey Hall of Fame. Also in are Carey Price, Patrice Bergeron, Pecorino, Brian Burke, and Cindy Curley. Sports, your forecast is next.
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0: Bruce County weather.
1: Mainly sunny today with a high of 22, then clear sky tonight and a low of 11. Tomorrow, sunny early on, then increasing cloudiness in the afternoon. A high of 23. Cloudy, chance of showers or thunderstorms, and 23 on Thursday. Right now it is 10 in Saugeen Shores. I'm Matt Hermes. 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
10: Showtime!
11: Pink Day. Pink Day. National Pink Day today. I must say, Brian, I don't look half bad in pink.
12: No, you're good. You pull off pink.
11: I can pull off the pink.
12: Yeah. I was just thinking, why this song and not Pink by Aerosmith? And I went, oh, yeah, this is Pink Floyd.
11: That was your coming to Jesus moment.
12: Yeah. Right? Boy, the light bulb went on. The dust cleared out of the brain there. And I'm like, I wonder how they got that name. Do you have any idea?
11: Pink Floyd.
12: Yeah, how they came up. Like, what's a Pink Floyd? You know what I mean?
11: Well, it probably came with the original guy in Pink Floyd. He was a bit of an acid head, right?
12: Ah.
11: That makes sense.
12: Interesting.
11: So this is the traditional color of romance.
12: Pink is.
11: Yeah.
12: Well, lust anyway, maybe.
11: Encourages a sense of soothing, familiarity, and relaxation.
12: Used to.
11: That's why so many emergency rooms use pink on their walls.
12: Come on, seriously?
11: Yes, it's true.
12: Calming.
11: Also a perfect shade for encouraging passion in your closest relationships.
12: Chick-a-pow. Bruff, it's time to paint every room in the house pink.
11: Paint a pink.
12: How does that make you feel, baby? How does that make you, Randy?
11: It's also hydration day today. Yes. Oh, pink lemonade.
12: Always hydrate.
11: Pink lemonade.
12: That's a good idea. A little gin or something in there.
11: I haven't had a pink lemonade in a long time.
12: A pink lemonade.
11: They're bringing that back. You notice that they took away all the frozen juices?
12: Yes, apparently.
11: Some of them are coming back.
12: I haven't. Like the Minute Maid stuff.
11: Like the Minute Maid stuff.
12: Yeah, I didn't notice because I don't usually do that anymore. There was one flavor. There's a mango flavor.
11: Oh, I know what you're talking about with the mango
12: flavor.
11: And
12: man, you made that into a blender drink with some blueberries and some vodka and rum.
11: My goodness.
12: What's that rum? The coconut rum stuff?
11: Yes.
12: Yeah. Whoa.
11: Jimmy Buffett style.
12: A little fruit in there. And that was the base.
11: You drink that. And Bob's your uncle.
12: I had some friends. Yes, Bob's your uncle. I had some friends who taught me that recipe. And mango juice and frozen blueberries were the key to that.
11: Isn't that Bob's your uncle on that list?
12: Yes.
11: Things that people don't say in North America, they say in Britain.
12: I've said
11: Bob's your uncle for years now.
12: Yeah, it kind of says in the U.S., but they're very U.S.-centric. But maybe they don't say Bob's your uncle in the U.S.? I don't know. I would think that one's okay, but there's a few other on that list. Like
11: Bob's your uncle.
12: Fanny's your aunt, which I have never heard of.
11: That means something totally different
12: in
11: Britain.
12: I'm going to Google it. Can I do that at work?
11: Don't Google Fanny.
12: we have a lot of UK and surrounding area folks in our area, so maybe.
11: In fact, we've got a concurrent Scottish festival coming up here a couple of weekends away.
12: Is it already? The couple of weekends?
11: It is already.
12: I guess
11: Blues
12: literally
11: Fest is coming up.
12: This weekend is the kickoff to, like, Thursday's the last day of school, probably. And this weekend is like Canada Day long weekend.
11: That's right. It is Canada Day long weekend.
12: That means that Mowbray's Canadian Tire is going to hook us up with Canadian double-double weekend. Two Canadian songs off the top.
11: Well, from the same band.
12: Yeah, from the same Canadian band right there. So, as you said yesterday, guess who? At top of every... No, we have so much great Canadian music, dude.
11: And more every day,
12: unbelievable.
11: And we like to show it off.
12: Yes, we do.
11: Local stuff, too.
12: That's for sure. Look at the forecast today, Bruff. Ready? Like, you're already getting a sunshot right in your eyeball.
11: Like that. Yeah.
12: I've got to close the curtain for you because you can't see it all right now.
11: 2-2 the high. That's perfect temperature.
12: 2-2 tomorrow. The good news is we've got good-looking forecast for Friday. Friday's a very big day for us.
11: I was fearful of looking ahead, but it looks all right.
12: But it's looking good. Zero chance of rain on Friday when we'll be up at the shops.
11: We'll be squatting downtown Lion's Head.
12: 84 Main right out front in our tent. We have a tent, but we need to protect us from more than that.
11: Doing it for Bright Shores Health Service and your Wyerton and Lion's Head hospitals, raising a bunch of money. We raised over $40,000 last year.
12: Yeah, we're going to up it.
11: We want to top that for sure.
12: Let me just double it.
11: Double it. Oh, if we do that, and then Bob's your uncle.
12: I mean, it is a double-double weekend, so that'd be a nice
11: 80 grand, please.
12: Yeah.
11: Thank you very much.
12: We're going to write the check. We won't even show up.
11: Well.

0: County born and bred. Longy and Proffer are on the Bruce.
1: Hey, the Blue Jays pulled out another win. Everybody quiet. They're at 500 before the All-Star break.
2: Nobody knew.
1: Nobody's going to know. They're going to know.
2: A quiet 500 at that. Are they 500 or one game below?
1: I think they're 500 after the win last night. It was a tight, kind of a tight win, 4-2.
2: So they've been there before a couple of times this year.
1: Yeah.
2: Uh-huh.
1: Yeah.
2: How long did it last?
1: Well,
2: that day. That's it.
1: No, well, that's...
2: Then they lose two or three in a row.
1: Yeah, or we could go on a winning streak like we did last year around this time of year.
2: Well, fingers crossed, I hope so.
1: I mean, we're not that far off where we were last year. It's all just...
2: Now, they're not playing the Cubbies anymore, are they?
1: They must be, because that was the first game, was it not? Because
2: they played a game, and then they got rained out a game.
1: Oh,
2: they're not playing that game until August.
1: Until August?
2: Houston Astros beat them 4-2.
1: Astros, who they played last night.
2: Astros
1: right?
2: are not having a good year.
1: They won 4-2. No, they got a lot of injuries as well. They're playing again today at 4 is the game tonight, actually.
2: 4. I'll be on a shed roof at 4 o'clock this afternoon.
1: I don't know why they're playing at 4, and then Wednesday they're playing at 7. But whatever.
2: Whatever.
1: We'll take it.
2: They got the hits, too. 11 hits.
1: Yeah, that's not a good thing necessarily, because they left the bases juiced a lot of times. That's one area they're really suffering this year is scoring with runners.
2: Yeah, but eventually that'll happen once Vladdy gets the bat going. I like to see them load up the bases.
1: Yeah,
2: anyway.
1: Exactly. You have if they can get the people on base, they're gonna get some in. They just were getting them in slow.
2: I can't even think of baseball right now.
1: No, I'm sorry. I can't.
2: The beautiful game. World Cup. It's been phenomenal.
1: I hear this.
2: Phenomenal.
1: I hear this Lionel Messi kid's not bad.
2: Got two more yesterday.
1: Yeah. So
2: that's
1: means
2: five in this tournament. He's going to win the Golden Boot.
1: So, well, he is now the most scoring...
2: 17.
1: 17 what, goals?
2: Goals.
1: I thought it was like four.
2: 17.
1: I know, 17. But I'm making a joke about how little people score. Like, he's got 17 goals in his World Cup career.
2: Yep.
1: I mean, you get hockey players get that in a week some days.
2: Yeah, well more difficult.
1: Different game.
2: Totally game. Yeah. It's a beautiful game, right?
1: I bet you Lionel Messi in his own country can score anytime he wants.
2: So,
1: if you know what I mean.
2: Mbappe from France. France won again yesterday.
1: Yeah.
2: He's going to overtake maybe this year. Lionel Messi, if he keeps scoring. He's 15 now. He's got 50, and he's a kid.
1: Well, kid-ish. I see.
2: Lionel Messi's 38, almost 39.
1: Yeah, this
2: is his last World Cup. He's already said that.
1: Oh, he said it already?
2: Yeah, that's his last World Cup.
1: Who's that guy with the good name I used to, Ibrahimovic? Remember,
2: yes.
1: Can you say that guy?
2: Yeah.
1: I used to play soccer on Xbox just to hear them yell that guy's name. Ibrahimovic.
2: Well, my favorite name to get called out is Harry Kane.
1: No, that's why you watch NASCAR to get the good names like Dick Trickle and stuff like that.
2: Harry Kane.

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0: like being waterboarded with words. Longy and Proper on the Bruce.
1: Hey guys.
2: Hey, I was just going
1: to. Do you know why Madonna doesn't want to get naked anymore?
0: Because she's 67 years old.
1: No, the answer is very Madonna.
0: Oh, why? Very Madonna.
1: Madonna says, I don't want to be naked because everyone's naked. I want to do what people are not doing, which is thinking and wearing clothes.
3: Yeah, well.
4: Well, I think we're all thankful for that.
0: You know what? Thinking
1: why,
0: and wearing.
1: Why thankful for that?
0: Thinking and.
1: Let it shine, man.
4: Well, no, yes.
0: You're of all people,
4: right? Well, Annie? Yes. The trees are what see me, not other people.
1: You're naked in the Shire.
4: Yeah.
1: Huh? Blue Jays are going.
4: Well, it's the birds and the trees that see me.
0: Let's clarify, not the Toronto ones. Yeah. The ones could be anywhere.
1: Well, it could be the Toronto
4: unless
1: ones
4: they're
1: too.
4: Hiding. I do have
0: let your freak flag fly, Madonna.
1: I saw Madonna a video clip of her recently at a concert, and
0: she didn't look like she was thinking.
1: She might just as well have been naked.
4: She's always done that in concerts, though, right? She's always had those.
1: That is a very Madonna. Well, everybody else is doing it. Why should I do it? I'm going to do something different.
0: I get it, but.
4: Yeah.
0: Boy. It's hard to change your now, Madonna. You've been doing this naked thing for a long time.
1: Naked.
0: Oh, yeah.
1: In the book, she was, but that's a long time ago.
4: She kind of set the bar, though, for it being
1: nudity?
4: Women in
0: power. Now everybody is.
1: That's what her point is.
0: Yeah, but let's be clear. Thinking and wearing clothes is overrated. Trust me. I don't like either.
4: Well, it's better to not do both at the same time.
0: Yeah. Like, let's. She's right about that.
1: Most people aren't doing it. I've been not naked, mind you.
0: Not naked.
1: Imagine a slip and a fall there.
4: Ooh.
0: Careful. Yeah, especially if you're trimming the hedges.
1: First cut is the deepest.
4: First cut is the deepest.
0: You want me to sing that?
4: No.
0: First cut is
1: so there's
0: the
1: my pirate shirt. You're wearing it today.
4: Yeah. Sandy.
1: I used to have two of those in white.
4: I love this shirt.
1: Well, only mine had puffy shirts, right?
4: Yeah, like I don't like puffy. The shoulder thing, Seinfeld. But this is just, it's flowy. It's
1: guess
4: nice.
1: Where I bought mine?
4: Where?
1: At a vintage clothing, a huge in a warehouse in Toronto, vintage clothing sale.
4: Ooh.
0: A pirate shirt.
1: I think they still, a pirate shirt. I bought two of them when I was going to college in Toronto.
4: I dig it.
0: Oh, so like four decades ago.
1: Oh, a long time ago.
0: That's what you're saying. Yeah.
1: I was wearing the puffy shirt before Jerry Seinfeld.
4: Yeah.
0: Well. The girl that asked him to wear the shirt, she was a low talker, remember?
1: He agreed
0: to it because he didn't know what. And Kramer's like, so nice of you to go ahead and agree to wear the puffy shirt, the pirate shirt.
1: The episode I watched the other day was the one where Jerry's going, and he's had, I don't know how many girlfriends he had at the show. Like, it's in the hundreds.
0: Every episode's
1: a girlfriend. Well, it was the one that she only looked good in certain light.
0: Yes.
1: And that was at the diner. So he had to get the same table at the diner all the time.
0: She's right.
1: Like, why do we have to?
0: Because any little shadow,
1: and
0: she
1: would
0: just
1: say, just
0: horrible.
1: Move a little bit to the left.
0: The lighting is not ideal.
4: Oh my gosh.
0: He had some great girlfriends. Terrible.
4: My favorite one was the one he didn't know her name and it rhymed.
0: Vulva.
4: With
0: the, I don't want to be a pirate. I'm Vulva. Oh, Dolores.
1: When I come back, I'll be full Madonna.

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2: I could lend you a push pin if you want. Clean those god-awful dirty nails on you, for God's sakes. I'm grotested out.
3: Yeah. So you at 9 out of 10 girls, right? If they to look at my hands, they go, there's a fella.
2: There's a
3: fella that's good with a hammer. There's a fella that's good with a garden hoe. There's a fella I wouldn't mind having a date with.
4: And that's
2: is
4: real.
2: That what they're saying?
3: I don't know.
4: Wow. I mean, I do look at that. I like working hands, but in the same breath, you're going to wash them before you touch me.
2: See, that's why I
3: eat the carrot right out of the ground.
2: Yeah,
4: me too.
2: Drink out of the holes.
4: Yeah, onions. Yeah.
3: Just shake it off a little. Just
2: why don't I do
4: a little
2: mine?
4: Dirt don't hurt.
2: No. I'll do mine. I don't have many left. I think I've bit them from my nerves mostly this week. But I often sit here and just clean my nails with that push pin. And then you're like, what are you doing over there? I'm like, I'm cleaning my nails.
4: Yeah, I have a problem. I'm constantly picking my nails. That's why I have to cheap paint them with nail polish. So if I don't see it, I'm not constantly picking
3: them. I got a couple of nail brushes at the CT.
2: Nail brushes?
3: Yeah.
4: Ooh.
2: No kidding.
4: Yeah. That sounds fancy.
2: Is that for underneath or for the upper nail, like on top of the nail? Oh, I never heard of it.
3: Underneath, right? You dig right in there.
2: I never heard of a nail brush. We have like...
3: Well, they say, well, it's a brush, but it's...
2: All right.
4: I don't know.
3: Anybody?
4: Pins? I think it's...
2: I guess they have whole nail kits that you can buy, right?
4: My daughters are into all
3: and nailed thing. It.
2: And nailed those it. Nailed it.
4: Don't make him laugh. He grabs his wrist.
3: And it's not just my nails. I got a lot of other dirty things in my body.
2: Oh, yeah. So do I, but mine is mostly my mind. And the fact that y'all know what I'm talking about is why we're friends.
3: So just shake what I'm thinking. Just shake off that carrot and eat it.
4: Yeah.

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3: Good morning. It's 7 o'clock. I'm Matt Hermes. Two people were recently rescued on the Saugeen River, and the Hanover Fire Department says they did everything right. It happened this past weekend. Firefighters were called to a water rescue on the river in the area of Hanover Park just after noon Saturday. A canoe with two people and their dog capsized in the river, leaving them stranded on a fallen tree. The firefighters' rescue boat was deployed, and both people and their dog were successfully rescued without injury. A fire department official calls the incident a great example of being prepared for an emergency while on the water, saying the stranded people had life jackets on and also had means of communication. A public meeting is set to be held in Saugeen Shores to talk about planning for development and changes to how construction is approved in downtown Port Elgin and Southampton. Claire McCormack has more.
4: Some residents are concerned adopting a community planning permit system could allow for development they feel would alter the character of downtown Southampton and Port Elgin. The town's FAQ page on a community planning permit system says it would focus on areas that should have more affordable housing, and any new construction in those areas would only require a single building application, combining zoning, site plan, and minor variance decisions. The public meeting is set to be held at the Power Link building on Goderich Street in Port Elgin on the third floor on Wednesday, June 24th from 6:30 to 8 in the evening. Claire McCormack, Saugeen Shores.
3: Bruce County residents have until July 5th to take part in a budget survey as part of planning for the county's spending plan next year. Jill Charlebois reports.
5: The annual budget guides the future of communities within Bruce County, and the survey is intended to get input on services, programs, and infrastructure that people of the county rely on every single day. The online survey has 10 questions and only takes a few moments to complete. For anyone unable to complete the survey online, they can request a print copy by calling 519-881-1291 or by going to the Walkerton Administration Center, the Penetangor Hub, the Lakeshore Hub, or the Peninsula Hub in person. You can also get a paper copy at the Bruce County Museum and Cultural Center and at any branch of the Bruce County Public Library. Jill Charlebois, Bruce County.
3: And in national news, Canada's looking to build 10 new nuclear reactors in the next 15 years. Energy Minister Tim Hodgson says it's part of Ottawa's plans for a nuclear renaissance to double the electricity grid by 2050. The plan calls for the construction of the first new reactors to begin in 2035. That's a look at the news. Now on to sports.
6: 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Here's the morning sports presented by RE/MAX. Lionel Messi scored twice in Argentina's win and is now the World Cup all-time leading scorer with 18 goals. In France's victory, Kylian Mbappe also had a brace and is tied for second all-time with 16. And Erling Haaland had a pair, helping Norway advance to the knockout stage. Canada plays Switzerland tomorrow. Stefan Eustachio returned to training yesterday. The Blue Jays beat the Astros to get back to 500. Shane Bieber makes his season debut today. The Tigers defeated the Yankees, so Toronto's now 7.5 back in the division. Dodgers are the first team to 50 wins. Former J. Eric Lauer threw 6 hitless in that one. Toronto Tempo lost to Atlanta. Big trade. Milwaukee sent Giannis Antetokounmpo to the Miami Heat. Senators GM Steve Staios revealed that Brady Tkachuk asked for a trade. Brady's dad, Keith, is one of the new inductees into the Hockey Hall of Fame. Also in are Carey Price, Patrice Bergeron, Pecorino, Brian Burke, and Cindy Curley. That's sports. Your forecast is next.
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1: Bruce County weather.
3: Mainly sunny today with a high of 22, then clear sky tonight and a low of 11. Tomorrow, sunny early on, then increasing cloudiness in the afternoon. A high of 23. Cloudy, chance of showers or thunderstorms, and 23 on Thursday. Right now, it's 9 in Saugeen Shores. I'm Matt Hermes. 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

0: when you hand pent-up frustration a microphone? Longy and Proper on the Bruce.
1: All right, do you guys loofah?
2: I have a loofah.
3: Yeah. I know more foofah.
1: Do you use your loofah?
3: More
1: loofah. Do you wash your loofah?
2: Yes.
3: What's the difference between a foofah and a loofah, by the way?
1: I don't think a foofah exists, does it?
3: Okay.
2: Maybe
3: well, no,
2: where
3: that's
2: you keep
3: a,
2: it?
3: It's the big tournament they're having now in North America, the foofah.
1: The World Cup of foofah.
3: Yeah.
2: World Cup of foofah.
3: That would be better than FIFA.
2: I mean.
3: Or FIFA, whatever it is.
1: Clean up your messy.
3: Use a foofah.
1: Use a foofah. Dermatologists say washing with your hands, wash your hands, is the safest and most effective way to clean your body.
3: What does RFK Jr. say?
2: Oh, goodness.
1: Let's just leave him out of it, all right?
3: Your
1: hands are less likely to irritate the skin, and unlike loofahs, they don't sit around collecting bacteria between showers.
2: That's fair.
3: They could take those loofahs down to that reflecting pond thing they got going.
1: Clean up the algae.
3: Maybe clean up the algae.
2: Oh, my goodness.
1: There you go. Loofahs can become a breeding ground for germs if they're not cleaned after every use.
3: Sounds like
1: this. Who cleans their loofah after
3: every use? It sounds like the sponge in my kitchen that I just wiped up the chicken juice with.
1: I see the loofah hanging in the shower, but I don't know if anybody's used the loofah before.
3: We haven't had a loofah for quite a while kicking around.
1: It's there for architecture.
3: A few years. This design. Hey, well, you do get them whatever color you like. You can match your decor.
2: Ooh, with your decor.
1: Maybe I'll get a rainbow loofah.
2: Washcloths
1: get a little bit more love from dermatologists, but they still come with a warning.
2: Yeah.
1: They can provide gentle exfoliation by removing dead skin cells, but using them every day may damage your skin's protective barrier. Mm. We wouldn't want that.
3: It says, the study says that hands are the best, so get somebody else's hands to clean your bits.
1: There you go, clean shower.
3: Two stone birds, bruv.
1: Meet my girlfriend, Loofah.
2: My girlfriend.

0: Longy and Bruffer on the Brews.
1: So you're never too old to drag race, Bruffer. Did you know that?
2: Never too old to drag race.
1: Before we get to the morning fun.
2: There's no law or rule.
1: Yes, there is. About drag racing, but not your age. And I was going to bring this up yesterday because an elderly man, and guess what state?
2: Okay, hold on. It's Florida.
1: Yeah.
2: Before we go any further. By elderly,
1: it was either that or Mass, right?
2: By elderly, what do you mean?
1: Well, what would you consider elderly for drag racing?
2: Would you consider me elderly?
1: No. Not in this case. This guy's got 20 years on your elderly. This guy is 85 years old, bro. 85 years
2: okay,
1: old.
2: Okay, I'll give you elderly.
3: That's elderly.
1: He got pulled over by police for allegedly street racing another car. 85-year-old dude was in his Nissan GTR hitting 110 miles per hour in a 45 zone. In a 45, dude. Now, remember, that's a 45-mile-an-hour zone, so that's still like 80K kind of thing. But that's more than double. By my math, the old fellow told cops that the other guy swerved at him. The other guy, by the way, was in a red Corvette. Thank you, Prince. He said that guy swerved at him a little bit and was taunting him. So he was just trying to get away from him, the old guy. Meanwhile, the Corvette, who never ended up getting pulled over, but was clocked at 125 miles per hour. It's pretty funny. The old guy's like, I was just trying to, I was out in one of my favorite cars minding my own business, and the guy swerved at me, so I was just trying to get away from him. Except I think they looked at each other, nodded.
2: Nodded.
1: Go.
2: Yeah, you go. Yeah, let's go.
3: I think either way, leave the old man alone.
1: I don't know why I'd race an 85-year-old. I'd be a little worried that, I mean.
3: It could be the best day of that 85-year-old's life.
1: It's true.
2: It sounds like it's not his first rodeo.
1: Yeah, well, I'm wondering that.
2: One of his favorite cars.
1: If he's out in one of his favorite cars, and it's a Nissan.
2: But enough about Jay Leno.
3: Yeah, right.
1: His favorite cars are from 1915 and go like 14 miles an hour,
3: fast,
1: right? He's got a lot of those super oldies, but I think he's got a couple of fast ones too, probably.
3: Definitely does.
2: All right, stay tuned. We got Jerry Seinfeld and the Morning Funny coming up in a few.

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1: It's time to celebrate. Summer is here. 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
1: It is.
2: Birthday. Okay.
1: Who's having a birthday?
2: We've got a very slow birthday greeting for you this morning. The world's oldest living land animal, a tortoise named Jonathan, extended his record to 194 years young over the weekend. Officially named as a Guinness World Records icon. Happy birthday, Jonathan. That is the slowest 194 years in history, right?
3: I didn't know if you were going for Eric Clapton's birthday or something there.
2: Was happy birthday.
3: No, he's not. I know. I just said either that or the sloth from Ice Age.
2: All right. He's birthday. Pretty slow, too.
3: That was very
2: I like
3: slow.
2: A sloth. You guys like sloths?
4: I do.
3: I don't see why not.
4: I mean,
2: a sloth never hurt anybody,
3: did nothing to me.
2: Nobody hunts sloths,
3: yeah,
2: do they?
3: No.
4: I hope not.
2: I hope not.
4: For what? There wouldn't be anything to do.
2: Slow roast?
4: No.
2: All right. Time for the morning funny this morning. Today is Hydration Day. It's Pink Day, and it's also Hydration Day.
3: I drink a lot of water here at the station.
2: You do drink a lot of water.
3: I'm constantly drinking.
2: So I have changed my program. Mm-hmm. I drink one glass of water every day, but I drink plenty of fluids.
3: So what fluids?
2: Cranberry juice is my go-to.
3: Oh, that's a good one.
4: Okay.
3: Diet cranberry
4: juice.
3: That'll clean your something out.
2: That'll keep your constitution on.
3: Clean your constitution.
2: Right.
4: Yeah.
2: And I become a big chocolate milk guy, too.
3: Oh, I don't know. Protein, that's not necessarily great stuff. You know how
2: what
3: much
2: do you mean
3: sugar.
2: It's not great stuff?
3: Chocolate milk's good for you. You know how much sugar is in chocolate milk? My wife doesn't get that either. Chocolate milk is super sugary.
4: It has a lot of sugar.
2: I buy the protein chocolate milk. Maybe there's a lot of sugar in it, too.
3: Yeah,
4: those are the ones that come from the brown cows.
2: They come from brown cows. And you know what?
4: It tastes a little chalky
2: with protein. It tastes a little chalky.
4: Does it?
2: Anyhow, what's up with that?
3: That chocolate milk's for kids, silly rabbit, or something.
2: Morning
3: like that.
2: 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It's Jerry Seinfeld this morning. People telling him to hydrate.
5: So, what's annoying now besides everything? Here's what's annoying me. People telling me to hydrate. I don't want to hear about hydrating. You need to hydrate, Jerry. You better hydrate. You're on the plane. You're in the gym. You got to be hydrating. Make sure you're hydrating. Are you hydrating? Do you know what can happen to you if you don't hydrate? You could get dehydrated. Oh, no. 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No. According to the fitness people on TV, if you feel thirsty, you're too late. What do you mean I'm too late? What do I do? Just try and catch the pieces of your face as they dry up and crack off onto the floor.

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0: morning show can get chaotic. 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
1: So some days I don't learn anything, but I like to learn at least one thing every single day. And tell me about tapas.
2: Oh, so I'm telling you about tapas.
1: T-A-P-A-S.
2: I feel like they don't do tapas in our region.
3: No.
2: Shani knows. I know.
1: Give us your shout out on the Elgin Jewelers text line at 519-989-9790.
2: That does tapas.
1: Or, you know, if you went to a restaurant that does
2: tapas.
1: Well,
2: my experience with this was down in St. Catharines or something, somewhere. We were there on a course. We had some friends there. Said, let's go out to supper. And they said, we'll go out to tapas. I'm like, what? I've never heard of that restaurant. And then it wasn't a restaurant. It was a style of eating.
3: Yeah.
2: And to my recollection, I loved it because I think at the time, so they had maybe 8 or 10 different featured tapas, right? So they might have had
1: talking small serving stuff?
2: Small serving stuff and small price. Yeah. So you buy multiple. You ever go to a restaurant and you go, well, I'm going to have the fish, but I'd really would have liked to try the lasagna or this, da-da-da-da-da-da. This here gives you the opportunity. It was like $4 or $5 per tapa, and you could get little sliders, or you could get little taco things, or little fish this, or little chicken that, or
3: so
2: whatever,
3: like
2: you know
3: what
2: I mean?
3: It's a big enough portion that you get to try it.
1: Mm-hmm.
3: And you know,
2: and then you go, boy, I really like that. It was only $5. Bring me another two of those, and you keep drinking and carrying on. And it's a very good way to eat. It's almost like
1: it's casual. It sounds casual,
2: very casual. You drink and just kind of nibble
1: away.
3: Yeah.
2: It reminds me of what's that thing where you dip the fondues. You know, kind of like how you have fondues with people in
1: 1970s fondue party.
2: Grab
1: the key out the door.
2: That's a different party, Bruff, I think.
1: Oh.
2: Fondue had hot oil. You don't want to get frisky around hot oil. Or chocolate. Cheese, that'd be good,
1: So this is like a grazing.
3: Yeah.
2: I would say you sit down. I think it really allows to have that conversation around the eating where you're not just, here's your meal, okay, head down, get at her, pitter-patter. This is a little...
1: Plus,
2: you're right, grazing and drinking.
1: Lots of different servings, right? So it's stuff to talk about, too.
3: Exactly.
2: Oh, yeah. So the idea, I think, is everybody get a different tapas, or four of them, right? Or three of them, and then you're just sharing away
1: like not a charcuterie.
3: No,
2: it comes on your own little plate,
3: like a little tea saucer plate.
2: Right? So a tapa might be three wings, let's say.
1: The dishwasher's busy.
2: Yeah.
3: Well, that's for sure.
2: Hey, hopefully, I think the idea...
1: Welcome to paper plate tapas.
3: It's like a tiny buffet.
2: I think that the idea is to keep the bartenders busy.
1: Oh,
3: because that's
2: probably...
1: What are you going to pair this tapas with?
2: Oh, another beer?
3: There's places that do that.
2: How about I try a beer? I've been hearing really good things. So, if you got tapas...
1: So, if I went home today and grabbed a bag of potato chips...
2: That's not a tapas.
1: Oh.
2: Yep.
3: Oh.
1: Do we get a message?
2: Jasmine's as top.
1: Jasmine's.
2: Yeah, in On Sound. Yeah.
3: Really? Tapas.
1: That's a good spot.
3: Ooh.
1: I've been there.
2: Tapas and Teos. I don't know what that is. Oh, you had misprinted there. For me. Hit the O instead of the P.
3: Ah.
1: Well, I'm sure there's more.
2: Maybe there's taco tapas and taps. Tapas and taps. There you go. Draft beer.
1: What about topless tapas?
3: Hey. I'm sure it's being done somewhere.
1: walks in with that hairy back.
2: I'll have two more of those, please.

0: 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The Bruce.
1: It's time to celebrate. Summer is here. 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
2: Good morning, it's 8 o'clock, I'm Matt Hermes. Two people were recently rescued on the Saugeen River, and the Hanover Fire Department says they did everything right. It happened this past weekend. Firefighters were called to a water rescue on the river in the area of Hanover Park just after noon Saturday. A canoe with two people and their dog capsized in the river, leaving them stranded on a fallen tree. The firefighters' rescue boat was deployed, and both people and their dog were successfully rescued without injury. A fire department official calls the incident a great example of being prepared for an emergency while on the water, saying the stranded people had life jackets on and also had means of communication. A public meeting is set to be held in Saugeen Shores to talk about planning for development and changes to how construction is approved in downtown Port Elgin and Southampton. Claire McCormack has more.
3: Some residents are concerned adopting a community planning permit system could allow for development they feel would alter the character of downtown Southampton and Port Elgin. The town's FAQ page on a community planning permit system says it would focus on areas that should have more affordable housing, and any new construction in those areas would only require a single building application, combining zoning, site plan, and minor variance decisions. The public meeting is set to be held at the PowerLink building on Goderich Street in Port Elgin on the third floor on Wednesday, June 24th from 6:30 to 8 in the evening. Claire McCormack, Saugeen Shores.
2: Bruce County residents have until July 5th to take part in a budget survey as part of planning for the county's spending plan next year. Jill Charlebois reports.
4: The annual budget guides the future of communities within Bruce County, and the survey is intended to get input on services, programs, and infrastructure that people of the county rely on every single day. The online survey has 10 questions and only takes a few moments to complete. For anyone unable to complete the survey online, they can request a print copy by calling 519-881-1291 or by going to the Walkerton Administration Center, the Penetangor Hub, the Lakeshore Hub, or the Peninsula Hub in person. You can also get a paper copy at the Bruce County Museum and Cultural Center and at any branch of the Bruce County Public Library. Jill Charlebois, Bruce County.
2: And in national news, Canada's looking to build 10 new nuclear reactors in the next 15 years. Energy Minister Tim Hodgson says it's part of Ottawa's plans for a nuclear renaissance to double the electricity grid by 2050. The plan calls for the construction of the first new reactors to begin in 2035. That's a look at the news. Now on to sports.
5: I'm RJ Broadhead. Here's the morning sports presented by RE/MAX. Lionel Messi scored twice in Argentina's win and is now the World Cup all-time leading scorer with 18 goals. In France's victory, Kylian Mbappe also had a brace and is tied for second all-time with 16. And Erling Haaland had a pair, helping Norway advance to the knockout stage. Canada plays Switzerland tomorrow. Stefan Eustachio returned to training yesterday. The Blue Jays beat the Astros to get back to 500. Shane Bieber makes his season debut today. The Tigers defeated the Yankees, so Toronto's now 7.5 back in the division. Dodgers are the first team to 50 wins. Former J. Eric Lauer threw 6 hitless in that one. Toronto Tempo lost to Atlanta. Big trade. Milwaukee sent Giannis Antetokounmpo to the Miami Heat. Senators GM Steve Staios revealed that Brady Tkachuk asked for a trade. Brady's dad Keith is one of the new inductees into the Hockey Hall of Fame. Also in are Carey Price, Patrice Bergeron, Pecorino, Brian Burke, and Cindy Curley. That's sports. Your forecast is next.
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0: Bruce County Weather.
2: Mainly sunny today with a high of 22, then clear sky tonight and a low of 11. Tomorrow, sunny early on, then increasing cloudiness in the afternoon. A high of 23. Cloudy, chance of showers or thunderstorms, and 23 on Thursday. Right now, it's 12 in Saugeen Shores. I'm Matt Hermes. 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

0: Tall, dark, and handsome? More like short, pasty white, some really interesting skin modeling, face only a mother could love. Long and Bruffer are on the brews.
1: Well, we picked up the good looks and brought in April.
2: Well, first we had Shandy Love walk in, right?
1: Yeah.
2: Immediately the place smelled better. Now April. I mean,
1: that's right.
2: Wonderful.
1: Because this skin modeling is getting out of control.
2: Yes.
1: And when they say that, they don't mean skin like we're modeling our skin. They mean it's modeled all sorts
2: of. So April is here for the Bright Shores Health System, Bruce Peninsula Hospitals Foundation. I got it right.
3: You sure did. Bonus points.
4: Yay. Yay.
1: High five. Okay, we're done.
2: We've only just begun because we've got the Checkerboard Challenge coming up this Friday in April. Double Force this year. We got our sister station, the new CFOS FM. They're going to be set up in Wyerton. And us scragglers here, along with Shandy Love, we'll be in Lionshead.
1: We get to Northern section.
3: Right where you belong.
1: Right where Bruff belongs, anyway. Bruff can't get anything done out there. He's a local celebrity, you know.
2: It is.
1: We just went through that at the party.
2: So, last-minute preparations.
3: Yeah. It all come together. Mm-hmm. Now we just got to hope for good weather on Friday. So far, it's looking not too bad. So,
1: Bruff's been checking the forecast.
3: No.
2: I have been fearful of checking the forecast.
3: I know. Me too. I've been skirting around it, but it's looking okay.
1: You don't avoid it by not looking. It doesn't change it.
2: It's the way our minds work, right, April?
3: Yeah, absolutely. Yep. How else are you going to stick your head in the sand if you check?
2: We are raising funds this year for?
3: For a couple of things, actually three things altogether. I'll start with our regional push, which is five ceiling lifts for the ICU at Bright Shores Owen Sound Hospital. The ICU increased their number of beds by four this past February, so of course we need more ceiling lifts. So that's one thing that we're raising funds for.
1: And can I interrupt there? They are the only one hospital in the system with an ICU.
3: Correct.
1: If you are in Grey Bruce catchment area anywhere in the Bright Shores system, you need ICU, you're going on sound.
3: 100%.
1: Period.
3: Yeah,
1: right?
3: You got it. We also are fundraising for a new bed at the Lion's Head Hospital, and you just don't buy those at the Brick.
1: No offense, Brick, but you don't.
3: So they're pretty expensive, so that's on the checklist for this year as well. And a really major project, renovation happening at the Wyerton Hospital, an MDRD renovation, so that stands for Medical Device Reprocessing Department. It is critical to serve the day search that we have in Wyerton, where folks from all over the peninsula and neighboring communities come for endoscopy procedures, so scopes. And with that, they're increasing the number of scopes that are going to be performed in a week. So it's a really critical service. It needs to be modernized. And of course, that's not cheap either. So that's a really big project for Bruce Peninsula Patient Care. And so that is what the Checkerboard Challenge is going to be focused on. Yeah,
1: and I know our listeners completely understand, because we have told them time and time again that all the equipment in these hospitals has to be funded by the foundation.
3: Absolutely, right? Absolutely. Yep, the government's there to pay wages, keep the lights on, and help with a little bit of infrastructure. But otherwise, all of the medical equipment and even a lot of the facility upgrades comes down to the communities that the hospitals serve need to make that happen. And fortunately for us here in Grey Bruce, our five foundations that support Bright Shores, we are so hugely supported by our local communities that, we're in good shape.
2: We're proving that, absolutely.
3: Yeah.
2: Okay, so to contribute this Friday, what's the process?
3: Okay. So there's so many ways that you can give. Right now, you can give today if you go to bphfoundation.com. I believe it's on your website as well. There's a link there.
2: You can click.
3: Yep. You can call into us, 519-534-5856. You can visit either of our... I'm calling them our camps, our broadcasting camps.
2: All right, I'm in camps.
3: Okay, yep. It's always fun, or when there's a tent.
1: Yeah.
3: If there's a tent, it means it's going to be fun. And so, yep, you can visit us at the CFOS camp downtown Wyerton from 10 till 6. And the Bruce is of course, is going to be up in Lion's Head in front of the shops at 84 Main from 10 till 6. We have tap there, so we can take debit, credit card, we'll take a check, we'll take a chicken, like we'll take anything. So,
1: you said tap. I didn't realize you're talking about the debit.
3: Yes, sorry.
1: There's a tap across the street.
3: Those are the terms of us under 55.
2: Where's Loggy? Grabbing a cold one at Rachel's.
1: He's over at the tap.
3: Well, we April are said, a little convenient yeah, there.
1: April said there was taps.
3: Yeah.
2: I went over there last year and I bought a round.
3: You
1: said go over and get yours. I bought a round. Oh, they were a very nice bunch of people hanging out at Rachel's.
3: Yeah, for sure.
2: So lots of ways you can make it.
3: Oh, absolutely. Absolutely.
1: Or come visit. Come to the camp. That's the fun. Boy, we had a lot of fun visitors last year, first time out.
2: Like, and entertainment, too.
3: Yeah.
2: Entertainment. And we've got it set up in Wired and in Lion's Head, too.
3: It sounds like we're going to have a nice lineup of local musicians. And again, the weather is critical, so hopefully it's going to be fine.
1: It's fine.
3: Yeah, it'll be fun. Lots of great interviews lined up. And a special guest that's going to be visiting you guys in Lion's Head is Emmett Stewart. He's a 12-year-old. He just finished a fundraising campaign, raised $6,888. So he's a grade 7 student at the school there in Lion's Head, and he's going to come down and visit you guys as well.
1: We should see if he can break your sit-up record there, bruv.
2: Yeah, I still own the 60-second sit-up record at BPDS.
3: Do you think you can still hold it?
2: I haven't checked the records.
1: But that's his story, and he's sticking to it.
2: Right, and challenges are always a big deal at these radiothons, and it started already.
3: Yeah. Yep. We have a few challenges out there. Yeah, the Peninsula Swans, they were our first last year as well. They're such a great group. So they have initiated a challenge of $1,000 to other service clubs, all listening service clubs, if they want to participate. So that's been out there, and we're starting to push that on our socials. We have another one, which is really fantastic. Laura Lisk of EXP Realty is challenging all listening realtors to meet or exceed her $500 donation. And the shops at 84 Main, they've challenged Lion's Head and Ferndale businesses to meet or exceed their $300 donation.
2: Not only the venue that we're hosting from, but a contributor as well.
3: Totally.
2: And we really appreciate that.
3: Oh man, they're the best. Really good.
1: Nice little spot there at the shops at 84 Main. It worked out perfectly for our tents. Fitting in there very nicely.
2: You know what? I'll put another challenge out there because I know Sparky will want to do this. Pat Boyle, challenge out there. You made a $500 contribution, and that goes out to any other person in the concrete. Or let's go construction business.
3: Yeah.
1: Let's do the whole thing.
2: So the challenge is there at $500.
3: Awesome. Okay. Yeah. Great.
1: And there's so many great challenges that happened that day. And please shout them out and bring them down to the shops. We should also mention you will be doing a draw in Wyerton on Friday as well.
2: Because
1: you've got a little 50-50 on. Well, and I don't want to say little 50-50. You got a big 50-50 going on.
3: Yeah. This is our big Keeping Care Close 50-50. The jackpot right now is at about $19,000. The big jackpot won't be drawn until August 1st, but our early bird is going to happen this Friday. We're going to have our drum downtown Wyerton at the CFOS camp. And at 4 p.m., we're going to draw the early bird, which is $2,500. And we're going to be selling tickets at both locations as well. And we've got a runner who's going to run the tickets down, I think, at about 3 o'clock from Lion's Head to Wyerton.
1: Give them enough time to get there, of course.
3: Yeah, it depends on construction. We have to factor construction in.
2: I've ran it before. So you're probably looking at a couple hours, maybe, at the top.
1: We'll do it in the car and do it within the speed limits. Good taste, of course.
3: We'll drone it over.
2: April, I tried to skate from Lion's Head to Wyerton one time. Because the fields were just a glaze, with ice. So I made it as far as the fish farm.
1: That's not too shabby.
3: That's pretty good,
1: Before you had to sharpen the skates again.
2: I had to pick up my canoe a couple of times in portage.
1: I bet you had to portage on that one. So it's going to be a great day. We're excited for this all going down.
2: I just pumped
1: 10
2: for it.
1: To 6 on Friday. It is it's just a fun day, a feel-good day, right? And an exciting day to have a good time and do good things. And feel free, everyone in our listening area, to participate because, like you say, Bright Shores is all part of all of our communities in the listening area.
3: Absolutely. Thank you, guys. You guys are awesome partners.
2: Oh, we love to partner with you as well, April. It's just been a lot. And we should make mention that we had a pile of people come out to the birthday bash.
3: Yes.
2: Birthday party in Lion's Head a couple of weeks ago. And that was fantastic. And that was a big fundraiser. We'll give you the total of how much money we raised on Friday.
1: Thank you, drinkers.
2: Lion's Head and area drinkers, thank you very much. Because we got a nice total to donate.
3: Yeah, that was so awesome.
2: Thanks, April.
1: Thank you so much.
3: Thank you, guys.

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1: So, either you guys ever fall in a toilet?
2: Did you say fall in
1: fall
2: a toilet?
1: Fall in a toilet. Like, sometimes you fall on the side of the toilet.
2: The toilet.
3: If you
2: the
3: don't
2: toilet.
3: Notice the seats up.
4: Okay, before you get to that, I will give you
1: not
4: something.
1: Not the urinus.
4: Something about a toilet that happened to me yesterday.
3: Oh, no.
4: So I took a bit of a tumble. I got, well, look at my ankle there. It's all bandaged up. So
1: yeah.
4: Well, I'm doing some projects around the house.
1: Yeah.
4: So I'm believing.

0: like a stuck pig, and I walk through the living room. I see Karen looking at me. I go over to the toilet, and I get the peroxide out. And I just start pouring the peroxide over my cuts, right?
1: Sure.
0: And she said, you know, we do have cotton balls. I said, well, next time, I said, because I've got more projects, so there'll be more injuries. Anyhow.
2: Of course.
1: I thought you were going to say you put your foot up on the toilet.
0: I did.
1: And then it slipped into the toilet.
0: Well, I did slip in.
1: That'd be kind of funny.
0: That'd be a foot in cold water.
1: I've had that before.
0: Make me do anything you want.
1: This guy was at California, and he was at a campsite, and he dropped his sunglasses. Hey, it's like everyone's worst nightmare when you're in one of those outhouses. You don't want to drop it. Now, not everybody's worst nightmare, because I've heard tell of people being right in there on purpose for the view, which is about the worst thing I've ever heard in my life. You've never heard. Google it if you want to
0: be. See a cat's eye?
1: If you want to vomit, this is a good story. So this guy, it was a vault toilet, and I had to Google the difference between a vault toilet and a pit toilet.
2: Yeah.
1: The pit toilet.
0: Well, one you jump over, one you fall in.
1: Apparently. Both you go in. A vault toilet just means it's more like a septic. It's sealed. Yeah. Somebody comes and pumps it out.
2: Yes.
1: A pit is just a dug hole under a...
2: Outhouse.
1: Your outhouse back in the day. And then when it filled up, you had to move the outhouse.
2: You just filled in the hole and you...
0: Yeah. Just carry on.
1: Yeah, don't fall in the old hole. this guy dropped his sunglasses in, apparently... They must have been a pair of important sunglasses or something, you know, because he was reaching in and trying to get them, and
0: he falls head first.
1: Like, it wasn't even his phone. Like, your phone I could see going for.
2: Unless
1: even
2: they're
1: still,
2: like those Google sunglasses.
1: He fell in. He was trapped. They had to get California Fire Department had to come in.
0: How deep was it?
1: It was deep enough that he couldn't pull his way. I mean, it would be deep enough you can't get yourself out.
0: Well, maybe that's the secret, right? The deeper the hole, you never have to, you know, move the outhouse.
1: Well, this was a vault. Yeah. It gets sucked out. So, you know, it's got to be a deep vault if they only come suck it out once a year.
2: I believe they have to be at least 6 feet.
0: So he took a tumble right in.
1: Right in. Couldn't get himself out.
0: So the next person that came in was...
1: like, hey, somebody sat down and he went, hey, and they jumped. Like, what is going on? I don't know.
0: What are you doing down there?
1: Maybe he had his phone with him, and when those new iPhones, they're poop-proof, and, you know.
0: So how do they?
1: They can work under poop water.
0: Is that generation number two?
1: Yes, that's exactly what that is. Secure your phone and sunglasses when you're taking a sit down. Taking a sit.

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2: Quite
1: something. Some of those shirts for $10. All you can try.
2: Amazing deals.
1: The great stuff.
2: What's buzzing, cousin?
1: Yep.
2: Well, about 2 million bees. You love these semi-truck hauling dumps, don't you?
1: I do, honey.
2: This happened in Texas. Can you imagine?
1: Yeah.
2: 2 million bees, just bam.
1: And they're just running around the neighborhood now.
3: Like a truck full of bees.
2: Yeah, full of bees. Semi.
3: Oh, wow.
1: Beehives.
2: Did a turnover.
1: How do you think they haul bees? Just all you bees in here. And then they shut the doors.
2: No, I say, hey, queen.
1: And they're buzzing around in there. Like, are they free flow?
2: Here's the GPS coordinates.
3: That's actually pretty much it. Yeah, they move the
1: queen. They in boxes?
2: Yes.
1: You know what I'm saying. Just go, hey, come on in, bees. And they're just buzzing around the back of a truck.
3: You'll have them in things. Yeah,
1: they're probably in their hives or whatever. An Arby's worker in Oklahoma has been charged with spitting in the food of a female customer's stuff. The female customer claims she contracted oral herpes from that spit in her food, which in retrospect is probably one of the least problematic things you can contact by eating at Arby's.
2: Did you have to?
1: Yes.
2: Have a liter of cola.
1: They used to have their they used to make a garden sandwich. Have you ever knew that? Like, not a roast beef thing. Like, they were like fresh bread, and they made you a sandwich right there if you wanted. It was great.
2: Well, spit in it.
1: I think it was too healthy. They got rid of it.
3: Spit in it.
1: That's roast beef?
3: Yeah.
1: Are you sure?
2: Like Super Troopers, huh?
1: You sure? Like
2: of a liter of cola? Is there spit in this?
3: Is there spit in
2: it? Looks
3: it?
2: Like it. I'm going to eat it anyway.
1: That's another one. Another food story? One other food story?
2: Sure,
1: In Japan, there's an award-winning fried chicken restaurant. They do fried chicken. I watched a video. Really good-looking chicken. They haven't changed their oil in 66 years.
3: Okay. That's why the chicken's so good.
2: I can imagine.
3: That's the flavor.
1: Yeah, that is the flavor. Now, they do every night carefully filter meat scraps and impurities out of the oil.
2: Good for them.
1: They only retain a little bit, but technically there could be some of the
2: original. I can't believe they're advertising. They advertise it that way?
1: 66-year new oil.
3: It's like an old truck. You can't take the oil out or it'll
2: die. You know what? Like, we had deep fryer before the air fryer. Everybody had the deep fryers.
1: Oh, yeah, man.
2: You know what that smells like, right?
1: Oh,
2: you put it out in the garage just to get it away
1: at least they're only all doing chicken. They're not doing fish and then chicken and then fries.
3: Well, taking out the scraps would help.
2: So we've all had kids growing up in the Disney Channel era.
3: Yes.
2: Okay. So here's a list put out by Entertainment Weekly. Agree or disagree, the number one best Disney Channel show of all time is Lizzie McGuire.
1: She's pretty good.
3: I mean, it was pretty good.
2: Number two is my favorite, Even Stevens. Shia LaBeouf.
3: Even Stevens.
2: Hilarious. Man, we used to roar that.
1: I'm Even Stevens.
2: That's So Raven.
1: Yeah.
2: He's number three. Raven. Oh, no. Number four, the all-new Mickey Mouse Club. From 89 to 96, that's where Britney came out of. That's where Justin Timberlake came out of. Christina Aguilera came out of that. Kim Possible, Hannah Montana, Proud Family.
3: I liked Kim Possible.
2: Yes.
1: She was cool.
3: Yeah.
1: She
2: Wizards of Waverly Place.
1: I remember.
2: Yeah. Oh, The Sweet Life of Zack and Cody.
3: I liked that.
2: That was the bomb.
3: Yeah, I did like that.
1: I remember these shows, but I didn't watch them. I tried to
3: avoid them.
1: My kids
3: were watching them, and you're in the same room, whatever, and then you end up sitting down, and, I'm watching this now, too.
2: By the way, Phineas and Ferb is on the list,
3: too. Phineas and Ferb, yes.
2: So good.
1: Good one.
3: Love Phineas and Ferb.
1: Let's wrap it up with this. World Cup fans from around the world are talking about the FIFA 15. You know what that is?
3: No.
1: That's gaining 15 pounds from all the American food. All these people from around the world are coming in and they're going to Raising Cane or Denny's and they're
3: That makes sense.
2: There's food that doesn't come out of a garden?
1: The FIFA 15. That's odds and sods.

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0: Bruce is on the loose. 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
3: Good morning. It's 9 o'clock. I'm Matt Hermes. Two people were recently rescued on the Saugeen River, and the Hanover Fire Department says they did everything right. It happened this past weekend. Firefighters were called to a water rescue on the river in the area of Hanover Park just after noon Saturday. A canoe with two people and their dog capsized in the river, leaving them stranded on a fallen tree. The firefighters' rescue boat was deployed, and both people and their dog were successfully rescued without injury. A fire department official calls the incident a great example of being prepared for an emergency while on the water, saying the stranded people had life jackets on and also had means of communication. A public meeting is set to be held in Saugeen Shores to talk about planning for development and changes to how construction is approved in downtown Port Elgin and Southampton. Claire McCormack has more.
4: Some residents are concerned adopting a community planning permit system could allow for development they feel would alter the character of downtown Southampton and Port Elgin. The town's FAQ page on a community planning permit system says it would focus on areas that should have more affordable housing, and any new construction in those areas would only require a single building application, combining zoning, site plan, and minor variance decisions. The public meeting is set to be held at the PowerLink building on Goderich Street in Port Elgin on the third floor on Wednesday, June 24th from 6:30 to 8 in the evening. Claire McCormack, Saugeen Shores.
3: Bruce County residents have until July 5th to take part in a budget survey as part of planning for the county's spending plan next year. Jill Charlebois reports.
5: The annual budget guides the future of communities within Bruce County, and the survey is intended to get input on services, programs, and infrastructure that people of the county rely on every single day. The online survey has 10 questions and only takes a few moments to complete. For anyone unable to complete the survey online, they can request a print copy by calling 519-881-1291 or by going to the Walkerton Administration Center, the Penetangor Hub, the Lakeshore Hub, or the Peninsula Hub in person. You can also get a paper copy at the Bruce County Museum and Cultural Center and at any branch of the Bruce County Public Library. Jill Charlebois, Bruce County.
3: And in national news, Canada is looking to build 10 new nuclear reactors in the next 15 years. Energy Minister Tim Hodgson says it's part of Ottawa's plans for a nuclear renaissance to double the electricity grid by 2050. The plan calls for the construction of the first new reactors to begin in 2035. That's a look at the news. Now on to sports.
6: 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Here's the morning sports presented by RE/MAX. Lionel Messi scored twice in Argentina's win and is now the World Cup all-time leading scorer with 18 goals. In France's victory, Kylian Mbappe also had a brace and is tied for second all-time with 16. And Erling Haaland had a pair, helping Norway advance to the knockout stage. Canada plays Switzerland tomorrow. Stefan Eustachio returned to training yesterday. The Blue Jays beat the Astros to get back to 500. Shane Bieber makes his season debut today. The Tigers defeated the Yankees, so Toronto's now 7.5 back in the division. Dodgers are the first team to 50 wins. Former J. Eric Lauer threw 6 hitless in that one. Toronto Tempo lost to Atlanta. Big trade. Milwaukee sent Giannis Antetokounmpo to the Miami Heat. Senators GM Steve Staios revealed that Brady Tkachuk asked for a trade. Brady's dad Keith is one of the new inductees into the Hockey Hall of Fame. Also in are Carey Price, Patrice Bergeron, Pecorino, Brian Burke, and Cindy Curley. That's sports. Your forecast is next.
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1: Bruce County weather.
3: Mainly sunny today with a high of 22, then clear sky tonight and a low of 11. Tomorrow, sunny early on, then increasing cloudiness in the afternoon. A high of 23. Cloudy, chance of showers or thunderstorms, and 23 on Thursday. Right now, it's 12 in Saugeen Shores. I'm Matt Hermes. 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
1: Okay, good news, everybody.
2: What's that, Brian?
1: You complained, Brian, about, and we all have, right? That headphones, right? They all break.
2: All
1: well,
2: right.
1: Headquarters just sent us a set of new headphones there.
3: With the ear dangling.
2: Where did you find that?
1: I found that in the basement. Look at that.
2: Honestly,
1: I think that's a pair of mine.
3: Was that in the garbage bag, a bundle?
1: No, it was back in the back bench in the basement.
2: I'm pretty handy.
3: Yeah, that was where things went to supposedly be fixed,
1: well,
3: but never
1: we believe
3: did.
1: That people have been dissected in the basement.
3: Could well be.
2: I'm pretty handy.
1: Look at those. Hey.
2: Plug them in, see if you hear anything.
1: You know what? I will.
2: All right.
3: I brought three pair from school that we still had for some reason.
2: You brought a pair in a while back for something, and oh my God, like that was the oldest looking, I can't remember what it was. I'm like, that is the oldest looking pair of headphones I've ever
3: seen. Probably those, yeah.
2: Big brown cones, the curly
3: those
2: cord,
3: are the ones we
2: like
3: used
2: that cord.
3: For sure.
1: They work.
3: As long as you hang on to it.
1: They work.
2: So you look like Phyllis Dillon, nobody ever, or whoever, the one ringy dingy. Who's the lady who plugged the thing in there?
3: Silly
2: plug it in. Put me through to Doc Baker, bruv. Hurry. Pull that plug.
1: Isn't that a set?
3: Do both sides? NEM has a cut, yeah.
2: Anyway. Both sides work?
1: No, one side.
3: Just one side. Right. And that was with the three pair I brought in, only one side worked on all of them.
2: Yes.
3: So I did keep one just in case, but...
2: I'm like, those headphones reminded me of my ute living in my closet in my parents' house, listening to Alice Cooper as I slept on my couch cushion bed.
1: I feel like I have to hit. Take a bath after handling
3: those. I know, those are very dirty.
2: We weren't wealthy then.
1: Broke up.
2: Actually, drove by. So my house, my old house, my alma mater where I grew up, is getting a lot of traffic by it right now because it's on South
1: Well, you used to live there, right?
2: Well,
1: it's a tourist attraction.
2: Oh, yeah, yeah.
3: It's on the map, of course.
2: It's not because they're putting a roundabout in front of Foodland, all the traffic is diverted. The north traffic is headed through South Rankin Street, which is where I used to live, and I drove by with my son, Zach, who's like 6'3", the other day. I said, imagine, Zach, I grew up in that house. Imagine you with an upstairs bed, because it's one of those, it's like a story and a half.
3: Yeah.
2: Like every, I go, imagine you having a bedroom up there. He goes, I wouldn't get through the door and I'd be hitting my head on the wall slide. Like it was one of those, like at the side of your room, the roof was, it could have been 3 feet off the ground, like less than that.
3: So sloped roof over top
2: very
3: of my bed
2: roof.
3: Too. Yes.
2: Yeah, so it would have been like, yeah, this is no good for me. But I've been cultured since. I have a full roof now. In my life.
1: And a new to you set of headphones.
2: Oh, yeah. Wait till I get the duct tape and the welder out there. Yeah,
1: you have to wash your hair if you put it on.
3: Yes.
2: Yeah. Well, once a month, whether it needs it or not.
3: Oh, there you go.
1: That's a wild set. We should take a picture of that and post it.
2: Yeah, just say what we're using.
3: What we're using.
2: Put them on.
3: I'm not even sure. Like the tape all over them.
1: There's tape all
2: That was probably my last fix.
3: Oh. Like, why we even kept those?
1: Well. Sometimes that's all we had, right?
3: No, that's true. That's true.
1: What do we need headphones for? We're a radio station.
2: Yes.
1: School of Rock.
3: School of Rock today. We are going to talk about the best rock screams.
2: Wow. Boy. You think Steven Tyler?
3: I
2: you don't
3: think,
2: know
1: no.
2: me? No.
1: We did it last week. You and I in unison.
2: Oh, yeah.
1: Want to give it a go? Three, two, one.
2: I didn't hit the note this time
1: last time.
3: It was better the first time.
2: I didn't have a chance to warm up. My stomach's been upset lately.
1: What are you talking about? You have the voice of an angel. I can't even look you in the eye right now.
2: Bruh, I'm going to give you something to talk about.
3: Alrighty.
2: All right, moving on.
3: Pop quiz gets you into the draw at the end of the week for Norm's Fast Lube gift certificate thanks to Middleton Finner Financial Services.

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0: The Bruce comes alive at 5 every weekday afternoon after the 5 o'clock news. 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
0: Bruce County weather.
9: Mainly sunny today with a high of 22. Clear, low down to 11 tonight. Sunshine tomorrow, increasing clouds in the afternoon, and a high of 23.
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4: Mainly sunny today with a high of 22. Clear tonight, low down to 11. Sunny tomorrow, increasing clouds in the afternoon, high 23.
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0: Rockin' Robin on the Bruce.
1: That is one good-looking day out there, and hope you're out there enjoying us, taking us along with you. Got your first deep cut of the day coming up. Going to hear from Linkin Park, the Sheepdogs. There's Joan Jett and the Blackhearts. 91.9 in the north, 97.9 in the south. We are the Bruce.

0: Rockin' Robin is on the Bruce.
1: June the 23rd, it is International Women in Engineering Day. The numbers are improving, but women are still significantly underrepresented in engineering. So promoting the opportunities, sharing the information that you will find at engineerscanada.ca. Let It Go Day. Shedding the lingering regrets and grudges and emotional baggage that you're carrying around, forgiving others and yourself. I heard an athlete once say that when they have a bad day, they write it down in a journal as a method of getting rid of it. Then tearing it up and throwing it away as a symbol of just releasing it. You can't keep the lessons, though, that you learned with others, thinking about which is more important, being right or your relationship with that person. Comes from her friends at wellcat.com, encouraging you to move forward. And Hydration Day. I recently heard a comedian doing a bit about, you know, when we were kids, our parents gave us a drink of water maybe once a week. It just wasn't a thing. And if we got to school and found water in our thermos, we thought we were cheated. Always important, though, particularly at this time of the year, whenever the really hot weather decides to show up, make sure you're hydrated and hope it's off to a good start for you. It's Linkin Park on The Bruce.

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6: Lots of sunshine today. Still a northwest wind keeping it cool. A high of 22, but a very high UV index, so sunscreen and reapply. Clear into tonight with a low of 11. Tomorrow looking sunny with the clouds moving in the afternoon. A high of 23 with a high UV index. 18 degrees in Underwood, Marr, and Paisley. 17 at Lion's Head and 18 degrees in Saugeen Shores.
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0: Bruce County weather.
3: Mainly sunny through the day, a northwest wind gusting to 40 kilometers an hour, a high of 22 and a very high UV index. Clear into tonight with a low of 11. Tomorrow looking sunny with clouds moving in the afternoon, a high of 23 with a high UV index. 18 degrees in Inverhuron, Cape Croker and Walkerton, 17 in Miller Lake and 18 degrees in Saugeen Shores.
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1: Razmanaz, it was the title track and the opening track from Nazareth's third album. And with this album, they moved into a rockier, more guitar-driven sound. And maybe that was because of the influence of Roger Glover of Deep Purple. He produced the album with them. The album was their first to break onto the charts and started their international climb. The song became a staple of their live shows, and it is their first deep cut of the day, along with Hatton Home Hardware Building Center in Chesley and Hatton Home Hardware in Tarrant. If you have one of those songs, cut off an album, maybe it was released as a single, didn't do well, or maybe it wasn't released at all, but you still love the song, you'd like to hear it on the radio, let us know about it. Elgin Jewelers text line 519-389-9790. Nickelback on the Bruce. I'm through with

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1: We're into the final hour of our Tuesday morning, making our way towards lunchtime. And on this June the 23rd, I'd like to say a very happy birthday to my curling buddy, Pearson Teasdale, celebrating today. And so is Joey Wentworth. So if you see either Joey or Pearson, make sure you say happy birthday. And anytime you want to say happy birthday, happy anniversary, doing good stuff, just want to say, hey, you can do a Bruce County shout out. Just send us the info. We'll do that for you. Elgin Jewelers text line 519-389-9790. Wolf Mother on the way. Going to hear from Our Lady Peace, and it's the Talking Heads. 91.9 in the north, 97.9 in the south. We are The Bruce.

0: Rockin' Robin on the Bruce.
1: Heading towards kind of a holiday weekend. It is the weekend before Canada Day, and then it's just that odd year that, you know, Canada Day is right smack dab in the middle of the week. But you know what? We're still going to do a theme weekend and make it as Canadian as possible. It is the double-double theme weekend. We're going from great Canadian bands. And that's all brought to you by Mowbray's Canadian Tire in Port Elgin, as always. Locally owned and operated and proudly Canadian since 1922. We're going to kick that off 6 o'clock on Friday evening, go through the weekend, and then we'll do it again on Wednesday for Canada Day. It's Wolf Mother on the Bruce.

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0: Bruce County weather.
7: Sunshine today, a northwest breeze keeping it cool. A high of 22, strong sun though, very high UV index, so sunscreen and reapply. Clear into tonight with a low of 11. Tomorrow looking sunny with the clouds moving back in the afternoon. A high of 23 with a high UV index. 18 degrees in Sauble Beach, Ferndale, and Red Bay. 20 in Chesley and 18 degrees in Saugeen Shores.
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0: Bruce County weather.
5: Sunshine today, a northwest wind gusting to 40 kilometers an hour, a high of 22, but a very high UV index. Clear tonight with a low of 11. Tomorrow looking for sunshine to start with clouds moving in the afternoon, a high of 23 and a high UV index. 18 degrees in Tiverton, Cove Island, Hope Bay. It's 20 in Glamis and 18 degrees in Saugeen Shores.
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1: We are ready to head into a Tuesday afternoon and lunchtime. Going to check in with the newsroom. We'll start off our afternoon getting up to date, and then off to class we go in the School of Rock. And today we're going to talk about rock's best screams. Pop quiz at the end of class. 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
2: It's 12 o'clock. Good afternoon. I'm Claire McCormack. Provincial police say a fire involving multiple vehicles in Walkerton this morning is considered suspicious. Emergency services were called to a blaze on Yonge Street just after 5 a.m. and say they arrived to find several vehicles engulfed in flames. The fire was extinguished and no injuries were reported. OPP say the blaze has been deemed suspicious and their investigation is ongoing. A public meeting is set to be held in Saugeen Shores to talk about planning for development and changes to how construction is approved in downtown Port Elgin and Southampton. Some residents are concerned adopting a community planning permit system could allow for development they feel would alter the character of the town. The town's FAQ page says any new construction in those areas would only require a single building application combining zoning, site plan, and minor variance decisions with a focus on affordable housing. The town has been looking at the idea since at least 2022 when consultants introduced the concept of a community permit planning system, explaining it could be used to allow for gentle density in the downtowns. The public meeting is set to be held at the Powerlink building in Port Elgin on Wednesday from 6:30 to 8 in the evening. The leadership class at Owen Sound District Secondary School collaborated with the YMCA of Owen Sound Grey Bruce Immigrant Services to provide resources to people who have moved to Canada and settled in Owen Sound. Grade 11 and 12 students worked on three projects aimed at easing the integration of newcomers. They put together 33 welcome packages, which had essential items for families and children, brochures for key community and cultural sites in the area, and tickets for Owen Sound Transit. On top of that, the students provided the YMCA with an interactive online map of Owen Sound, identifying important locations and resources around town, including multilingual doctors. They also created a series of short videos highlighting sites and services they thought newcomers should be aware of, like Harrison Park. Bruce County residents have until July 5th to take part in a budget survey as part of planning for the county's spending next year. Jill Charlebois reports.
3: The annual budget guides the future of communities within Bruce County, and the survey is intended to get input on services, programs, and infrastructure that people of the county rely on every single day. The online survey has 10 questions and only takes a few moments to complete. For anyone unable to complete the survey online, they can request a print copy by calling 519-881-1291 or by going to the Walkerton Administration Center, the Penetangor Hub, the Lakeshore Hub, or the Peninsula Hub in person. You can also get a paper copy at the Bruce County Museum and Cultural Center and at any branch of the Bruce County Public Library. Jill Charlebois, Bruce County.
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4: Thank you and good afternoon. Mike Babcock is back in the NHL. The Edmonton Oilers officially announced he will become the 19th head coach in team history. Babcock is set to be introduced this afternoon. The news comes just days after the NHL completed an investigation into Babcock's conduct during his brief time with Columbus Blue Jackets in 2023. The league found there is no basis to prevent Babcock from being hired. Some OHL offseason news. Owen Sound Attack announced the signing of 2025 import draft selection Lucien Bernat. The 6'4" Slovakian winger was ranked 39th among international skaters in NHL Central Scouting's final report on the 2026 draft, which is set to get underway Friday. World Cup soccer today, four games. Portugal and Uzbekistan first up just after 1. In Toronto tonight, Panama and Croatia square off at 7. And it's a 4:07 first pitch for the Blue Jays at home this afternoon as they continue a three-game series against Houston Astros. Shane Bieber is set to make his season debut for the Jays. You can always find more sports and submit your scores on the RE/MAX Grey Bruce Realty Sports page. 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The weather's coming up next.
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0: Bruce County weather.
2: Mainly sunny this afternoon, 40-kilometer wind gusts, high around 22 degrees, the UV index 8 or very high. A mainly clear sky tonight, still breezy, a low around 11. A mix of sun and clouds Wednesday, a high around 23 degrees. Right now it's 18 degrees in Tobermory, 19 in Walkerton, and it's 18 in Saugeen Shores. I'm Claire McCormack. For all of your latest local stories on demand, Grey Bruce News, wherever you get your podcasts.
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0: Rockin' Robin on the Bruce.
1: 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And in today's class, we are going to talk about rock's best screams. Some people hear music, sing music, while others feel it. A lot of times, those moments in the recording of a song where the vocalist just lets their feelings take over are the best moments. Known for putting emotion into every note she sang, Janis Joplin didn't write Peace of My Heart. That was Jerry Ragavoy and Burt Burns. And she wasn't the first to record it. Aretha Franklin's older sister Irma released a version in 1967. But once Janis wrapped her big voice around it, it was all hers. A track from Big Brother and the Holding Company's second album, it tells the story of a woman in love with a man who keeps breaking her heart, but she just can't bring herself to end the relationship. As if to release all that pain, it's around the 3:30 mark when she unleashes a spine-tingling scream.

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1: We're here to learn. Anybody else have a problem with that? Good. 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
1: In today's class, we are talking about rock's best screams in the Middleton Finner Financial Services School of Rock. You got to give kudos to anybody who attempts a Beatles song. Although, With a Little Help from My Friends was never released as a single. It was part of their 1967 album, Sgt. Pepper's Lonely Hearts Club Band, and sung by Ringo Starr. Joe Cocker radically rearranged the song, slowing the tempo, using different chords, and adding a lengthy instrumental introduction. It was the title track on his debut album, and it brought him instant success. His performance of the song at Woodstock is legendary. It is said the Beatles were so impressed with Cocker's version that they sent him a telegram of congratulations and placed an ad in the music papers praising it. With Jimmy Page on guitar, Cocker's most prominent scream comes around the 350 mark, which is accentuated even more by an instrumental pause.

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0: Bruce County weather.
6: Remaining clear into tonight with a low going down to 11. Tomorrow we'll have a sunny start with the clouds moving in the afternoon. A high of 23 with a high UV index. Thursday at this point looking cloudy with a good chance of showers, maybe thunderstorms, and a high of 23.
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We're in the School of Rock, along with Middleton Finner Financial Services, and in today's class, we are talking about rock's best screams. Speaking of the Beatles, there are a few times when they let out a good, hearty scream, but arguably the best is at the beginning of Revolution. Their first overtly political song was written by John in response to the Vietnam War. A slow, bluesy arrangement titled Revolution 1. It was found on the White Album, but a faster, rockier version was released as the B-side to Hey Jude. John Lennon double-tracked his famous scream at the song's intro. However, if you've seen the video, it's Paul who does the screaming. Confused? Well, they filmed the song for a British TV show, which allowed them to use pre-recorded music, but had rules against lip-syncing. In order for John to sing the first verse, he had to let Paul take over his signature opening scream.

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1: This is the Middleton Finner Financial Services School of Rock, and in today's class, we are talking about rock's best screams. Speaking of revolutions, Pete Townsend wrote "Won't Get Fooled Again" about a revolution. The first verse is about the uprising, the middle sees the overthrow of those in power, and in the end, the new regime becomes just like the old one. This is the last song on the album Who's Next. It was the last song they played at their concerts for many years, and it's in the last minute of the song that Roger Daltrey lets out the scream to end all screams.

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0: Bruce County weather.
6: Remaining clear into tonight, a low going down to 11. Tomorrow, we'll have a sunny start, but the clouds move in the afternoon. A high of 23 with a high UV index. Thursday, looking cloudy at this point with a good chance of showers, maybe thunderstorms, and a high of 23.
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1: It is time for our pop quiz. 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What song was the last on the album, the last played at concerts, and has the scream in the last minute of the song? 519-389-9790 if you want to call in your answer or go through the Elgin Jewelers text line. 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You'll see the word win at the top of the page. Just click on that, and you'll see where you can get your answer in. What song was the last on the album, the last played at concerts, and has the scream in the last minute of the song? Get your answer in while we hear from Colin James, but first it's John Fogerty on The Bruce.

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2: Your question today, what song was the last on the album, the last played at concerts, and has the scream in the last minute of the song? Was Won't Get Fooled Again by The Who. 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
1: We are full array to take on the rest of our Tuesday afternoon, being that it's Tuesday. New stuff out on DVD and Blu-ray, so we'll talk about that. Got the Strokes on the way, the Arkells, and Ozzy on the Bruce.

0: 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On the Bruce.
1: Tuesday, new stuff out on DVD and Blu-ray, and a couple to tell you about. One is Drive Back Home. In the winter of 1970, a cantankerous small-town plumber from rural New Brunswick has to drive his beat-up work truck to Toronto to get his estranged brother out of jail. Of course, then they are forced to drive back together and hopefully arrive before they kill each other. It is a Canadian film inspired by a true story filmed in North Bay and stars Charlie Creed Miles and Alan Cumming. And Magellan. Debuting at the Cannes Film Festival, it follows the famed Portuguese navigator Fernand Magellan as he leads a Spanish expedition to the Spice Islands in 1519. He quells mutinies, he attempts to subjugate indigenous people, and ultimately faces death in the Philippines. Spoiler alert, I guess. So maybe checking out one of those as we go through the week. It's the Strokes on the Bruce.

0: 97.9 North, 97.9 South. The Bruce. The Bruce is on the loose. Every nook and cranny in Bruce County. We're here, we're there, we're everywhere. 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
1: I like the beach.
0: 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The Bruce.

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7: Remaining clear into tonight with a low going down to 11. Tomorrow we'll have a sunny start with the clouds moving in the afternoon. A high of 23 with a high UV index. Thursday at this point looking cloudy with a good chance of showers, maybe thunderstorms, and a high of 23.
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2: Lowe. 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
0: It's a contest line, a conversation starter, a sophisticated futuristic mechanism to tell a DJ they messed up. 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
0: Bruce County weather.
5: Remaining clear into tonight, a low going down to 11. Tomorrow we'll have a sunny start, but the clouds move in the afternoon, a high of 23 with a high UV index. Thursday looking cloudy at this point with a good chance of showers, maybe thunderstorms, and a high of 23.
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1: Well, that's going to wrap up our time together, and thank you very much for letting me be a part of your day. Just a reminder, beautiful day as the Sable Beach Sunset Cruisers having their classic car show on the main drag in Sable Beach tonight, and there's always a 50-50 draw that helps out the Bruce Peninsula Hospitals Foundation, so plan on taking that in tonight and working your way there. Remy Smith ready to take over, keep you company through the rest of your Tuesday afternoon. Hope it's good to you, and I hope we can hang out again tomorrow. It's Theory of a Dead Man on the Bruce.

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1: Kicking off this Tuesday with something to get the blood pumping. It's AC/DC Thunderstruck. 91.9 North, 97.9 South. 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
2: Well, it's Tuesday. Some decent weather out there. My day kind of started out with a very minor tragedy. Turns out we've been hacked. Not here at the Bruce, actually at my house. So give you the details on what happened and how it all unfolded in a little bit. Plus, we're going to talk about some armored farm animals, audiophiles testing some vintage stereo equipment against some modern stuff that looks much better than the vintage gear on paper. I'll let you know the results of that. Plus, we have a very cool deep cut at the end of this hour, a live track just after 5, and the checkerboard challenge to talk about, plus a whole lot more, so stick around. Foo Fighters, Under You. 91.9 North, 97.9 South. We are the Bruce.

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0: Bruce County weather.
6: Remaining clear into tonight with a low going down to 11. Tomorrow we'll have a sunny start with the clouds moving in the afternoon. A high of 23 with a high UV index. Thursday at this point looking cloudy with a good chance of showers, maybe thunderstorms, and a high of 23.
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1: 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Big Sugar is the scene. And we're

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2: Are you into classic cars and hot rods and just a good time with great people? Well, make sure you head over to Cruisers Cruise Night on Thursday. That starts at 5 p.m. in Southampton. Takes place on High Street between Huron Street South and Grosvenor Street South. And the 50-50 draw is brought to you by Mowbray's. It's always a lot of fun. And the Rock the Bruce Checkerboard Challenge Radiothon is this Friday. 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
0: Bruce County weather.
8: Remaining clear into tonight, a low going down to 11. Tomorrow we'll have a sunny start, but the clouds move in the afternoon. A high of 23 with a high UV index. Thursday looking cloudy at this point with a good chance of showers, maybe thunderstorms, and a high of 23.
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Bob Seger and the Silver Bullet Band, a dude from the Detroit area that became the voice of the American road trip, turning blue-collar stories and heartland rock into a career that spanned for decades. That was off the 1982 album The Distance, a song that follows a rider who throws a leg over his motorcycle and heads on for the horizon in search of freedom, perspective, and a break from the pressures of everyday life. One of our Bruce County deep cuts, the kind of tracks you can't find anywhere else, but we proudly play three times a day, 7 days a week, and they are brought to you by Hatton Home Hardware, Building Center Chesley, and Hatton Home Hardware in Terra. Right now it's Moist Silver, and we are the Bruce.

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0: Remy on the Bruce.
1: Stone's back there. True's coming up right now. Robert Palmer, Simply Irresistible. 91.9 North, 97.9 South. 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

0: Remy, right now on the Brew.
1: Got a little bit of troubling information today, although I guess this story starts a few days ago when people in my family realized they couldn't log into our Disney subscription for streaming service. It was just locked out, couldn't figure it out, wouldn't stream. Thought maybe we were careless and let a bill slip by and it got canceled due to that. Looked into it, turns out not the case. We are diligent, responsible human beings who actually pay our bills, so that shouldn't have been the case. Long story short, got back on it today and found all of the users that are connected to the account deleted and replaced by a single account named Mike. And I thought about this. I don't know anybody named Mike, and if I do, certainly not well enough to be attached to one of my streaming service accounts. Turns out we were hacked after making a couple phone calls and figuring out our Disney streaming service was hacked. The weirdest thing is nothing else seems to be touched. All our other streaming, fine. All our bank accounts and credit cards seem to be fine, as well as emails and all that kind of stuff. Just turns out this hacker thief, super into Disney, just really wanted to watch himself some Beauty and the Beast. God, that's a first for me. You know, I feel somewhat violated from the hacking, but confused more than anything. All's well that ends well so far, I suppose. Greta Van Fleet on the Bruce.

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0: Bruce County weather.
4: Remaining clear into tonight with a low going down to 11. Tomorrow we'll have a sunny start with the clouds moving in the afternoon. A high of 23 with a high UV index. Thursday at this point looking cloudy with a good chance of showers, maybe thunderstorms, and a high of 23.
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0: 91.9 North, 97.9 South. The Bruce. The Bruce is on the loose. 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Here's Jenny Lowe.
1: I know you like classic cars. We all like classic cars and everything about them. So go on to Cruisers Cruise Night on Thursday. That starts at 5 p.m. in Southampton. Takes place on High Street between Huron Street South and Grosvenor Street South. And the 50-50 draw is brought to you by Mowbray's. It's always a great time. And the Rock the Bruce Checkerboard Challenge Radiothon is this Friday. 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
7: Remaining clear into tonight, a low going down to 11. Tomorrow, we'll have a sunny start, but the clouds move in the afternoon, a high of 23 with a high UV index. Thursday, looking cloudy at this point with a good chance of showers, maybe thunderstorms, and a high of 23.
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1: Talking about our unfortunate circumstance of being hacked. We lost our Disney streaming account to a guy named Mike who is really into Beauty and the Beast and Cinderella and all that kind of stuff, apparently, because he stole our account. Looks like everything else is safe, but I did get a text message on the Elgin Jeweler line, kind of word of warning, some caution, and some care from a listener saying, Remy, definitely keep an eye on everything else you have connected to that account. Odds are it's not just one thing hacked. It doesn't make any sense. That's what we're thinking, man. But we've called around. We checked with the credit card companies, all the other streaming services, email. Everything seems to be fine. It's just Disney, but definitely going to be keeping an eye on it over the next little while. And if I see anything else pop up, we'll definitely let you know on air. Right now, Talk Wasteland on the Bruce.

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2: It's 4 o'clock. Good afternoon. I'm Claire McCormack. Provincial police say a fire involving multiple vehicles in Walkerton this morning is considered suspicious. Emergency services were called to a blaze on Yonge Street just after 5 a.m. and say they arrived to find several vehicles engulfed in flames. The fire was put out and no injuries were reported. The OPP say the blaze has been deemed suspicious and their investigation is ongoing. A public meeting is set to be held in Saugeen Shores to talk about planning for development and changes to how construction is approved in downtown Port Elgin and Southampton. Some residents are concerned adopting a community planning permit system could allow for development they feel would alter the character of the town. The town's FAQ page says any new construction in those areas would only require a single building application, combining zoning, site plan, and minor variance decisions with a focus on affordable housing. The town has been looking at the idea since at least 2022, when consultants introduced the concept of a community planning permit system, explaining the streamlined planning tool could be used to allow for gentle density in the downtowns. The public meeting is set to be held at the PowerLink building on Goderich Street in Port Elgin on Wednesday, June 24th from 6:30 to 8. Bruce County residents have until July 5th to take part in a budget survey as part of planning for the county's spending next year. Jill Charlebois reports.
3: The annual budget guides the future of communities within Bruce County, and the survey is intended to get input on services, programs, and infrastructure that people of the county rely on every single day. The online survey has 10 questions and only takes a few moments to complete. For anyone unable to complete the survey online, they can request a print copy by calling 519-881-1291 or by going to the Walkerton Administration Center, the Penetangor Hub, the Lakeshore Hub, or the Peninsula Hub in person. You can also get a paper copy at the Bruce County Museum and Cultural Center and at any branch of the Bruce County Public Library. Jill Charlebois, Bruce County.
2: A leadership class at Owen Sound District Secondary School collaborated with the YMCA of Owen Sound Grey Bruce Immigrant Services to provide resources to people who have moved to Canada and settled in Owen Sound. Grade 11 and 12 students worked on three projects aimed at easing the integration of newcomers. They put together 33 welcome packages, which had essential items for families and children, brochures for key community and cultural sites in the area, and tickets for Owen Sound Transit. On top of that, they created an interactive online map of Owen Sound, highlighting important resources around town, including multilingual doctors. They also created a series of short videos highlighting sites and services in the community. In sports, Mike Babcock is back in the NHL. The Edmonton Oilers officially announced he'll become the 19th head coach in team history. Some OHL offseason news. The Owen Sound Attack have announced the signing of 2025 import draft selection Lucian Burnett. The 6'4" Slovakian winger was ranked 39th among international skaters in NHL Central Scouting's final report on the 2026 draft. That's set to get underway Friday. In World Cup soccer today, Portugal shut out Uzbekistan 5-0. England and Ghana are playing this afternoon. In Toronto tonight, Panama and Croatia square off at 7. And the Blue Jays are at home this afternoon, continuing a three-game series against the Houston Astros. That's a look at news and sports. Stay tuned. The weather forecast is coming up next.
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0: Bruce County weather.
2: A few clouds tonight, the temperature dipping to around 11 degrees. A mix of sun and clouds Wednesday, a high around 24 degrees, the UV index 7 or high. Cloudy Thursday, a 60% chance of showers or thunderstorms, and a high of 19. Right now it's 20 degrees in Tobermory, and it's 21 in Walkerton and Saugeen Shores. I'm Claire McCormack for all of your latest local stories on demand. 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
2: 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Right now, Pop Evil, let's be legendary right here on the Bruce.

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0: Bruce County weather.
6: Remaining clear into tonight with a low going down to 11. Tomorrow we'll have a sunny start with the clouds moving in the afternoon. A high of 23 with a high UV index. Thursday at this point looking cloudy with a good chance of showers, maybe thunderstorms, and a high of 23.
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1: Absolutely loving that newer track from Papa Roach back there. Wake Up Calling, definitely a different sound and feel than when they originally broke back in 1997, but it fits. It fits. Soundgarden coming up right now. It's 5440 Ocean Pearl. And we are The Bruce.

0: His name is Remy. 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On the Bruce.
1: An Austrian farmer has spent the past 3 years of his life constructing a makeshift chainmail armor for his sheep to deter wolves from attacking. I guess wolf attacks are a big deal for this farmer, and his livestock are in danger. So to combat this, he designed this sort of chainmail, but it's more like a plastic net covered in spikes to armor his sheep and protect them from attack. He says that the spikes are enough to injure the wolves, just enough that after the first bite, they are not willing to try again for a second. Wildest thing is, this thing took him 3 years to construct, and looking at it, I feel like he worked on that on a part-time basis. Doesn't look that complicated to me. July Talk on the Bruce.
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6: Remaining clear into tonight, a low going down to 11. Tomorrow, we'll have a sunny start, but the clouds move in the afternoon. A high of 23 with a high UV index. Thursday, looking cloudy at this point with a good chance of showers, maybe thunderstorms, and a high of 23.
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1: Talking about this dude that armored his sheep to protect him from wolves. Admittedly, kind of a cool idea, you know, especially if that's an issue in the area that the farmer lives in. But I keep thinking about the 3 years of construction that went into this thing. It's a pretty basic looking net with spikes all over it. It's functional but simple at the same time. And this is not actually a new idea. I've seen a lot of movies, a lot of like, you know, knights in shining armor type things, and almost always the horses also have armor. You think that you could just like, you know, adapt that to fit to a sheep and add some spikes and call it a day. Although, you know, they probably don't mass produce that kind of thing anymore. I want to say anymore. Ever, really, because it's blacksmiths and whatnot back in the day. You know what I mean? 3 years feels like a long time for a man covered in spikes. But it works. So, Texas King, and we're the Bruce.

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2: Oh, we all like classic cars. Why not? Go over to Cruiser's Cruise Night on Thursday. 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Takes place on High Street between Huron Street South and Grosvenor Street South. 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And it's the Rock the Bruce Checkerboard Challenge Radiothon this Friday. 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
1: It's 5 o'clock. Good afternoon. I'm Claire McCormack. Provincial police say a fire involving multiple vehicles in Walkerton this morning is considered suspicious. Emergency services were called to a blaze on Yonge Street just after 5 a.m. and say they arrived to find several vehicles engulfed in flames. The fire was put out and no injuries were reported. The OPP say the blaze has been deemed suspicious and their investigation is ongoing. A public meeting is set to be held in Saugeen Shores to talk about planning for development and changes to how construction is approved in downtown Port Elgin and Southampton. Some residents are concerned adopting a community planning permit system could allow for development they feel would alter the character of the town. The town's FAQ page says any new construction in those areas would only require a single building application, combining zoning, site plan, and minor variance decisions with a focus on affordable housing. The town has been looking at the idea since at least 2022, when consultants introduced the concept of a community planning permit system, explaining the streamlined planning tool could be used to allow for gentle density in the downtowns. The public meeting is set to be held at the PowerLink building on Goderich Street in Port Elgin on Wednesday, June 24th from 6:30 to 8. Bruce County residents have until July 5th to take part in a budget survey as part of planning for the county's spending next year. Jill Charlebois reports.
2: The annual budget guides the future of communities within Bruce County, and the survey is intended to get input on services, programs, and infrastructure that people of the county rely on every single day. The online survey has 10 questions and only takes a few moments to complete. For anyone unable to complete the survey online, they can request a print copy by calling 519-881-1291 or by going to the Walkerton Administration Center, the Penetangor Hub, the Lakeshore Hub, or the Peninsula Hub in person. You can also get a paper copy at the Bruce County Museum and Cultural Center and at any branch of the Bruce County Public Library. Jill Charlebois, Bruce County.
1: A leadership class at Owen Sound District Secondary School collaborated with the YMCA of Owen Sound Grey Bruce Immigrant Services to provide resources to people who have moved to Canada and settled in Owen Sound. Grade 11 and 12 students worked on three projects aimed at easing the integration of newcomers. They put together 33 welcome packages, which had essential items for families and children, brochures for key community and cultural sites in the area, and tickets for Owen Sound Transit. On top of that, they created an interactive online map of Owen Sound, highlighting important resources around town, including multilingual doctors. They also created a series of short videos highlighting sites and services in the community. In sports, Mike Babcock is back in the NHL. The Edmonton Oilers officially announced he'll become the 19th head coach in team history. Some OHL offseason news. The Owen Sound Attack have announced the signing of 2025 import draft selection Lucian Burnett. The 6'4" Slovakian winger was ranked 39th among international skaters in NHL Central Scouting's final report on the 2026 draft. That's set to get underway Friday. In World Cup soccer today, Portugal shut out Uzbekistan 5-0. England and Ghana are playing this afternoon. In Toronto tonight, Panama and Croatia square off at 7. And the Blue Jays are at home this afternoon, continuing a three-game series against the Houston Astros. That's a look at news and sports. Stay tuned. The weather forecast is coming up next.
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0: Bruce County weather.
1: A few clouds tonight, the temperature dipping to around 11 degrees. A mix of sun and clouds Wednesday, a high around 24 degrees, the UV index 7 or high. Cloudy Thursday, a 60% chance of showers or thunderstorms, and a high of 19. Right now it's 20 degrees in Tobermory, and it's 21 in Walkerton and Saugeen Shores. I'm Claire McCormack for all of your latest local stories on demand. 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
0: The Bruce comes alive at 5. 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Hey, we're going live on The Bruce.

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Right now it's Scorpions, Wind of Change, right here on the Bruce.

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1: Some audiophiles decided they wanted to do a little bit of a experiment study type of thing, and they got together a bunch of volunteers, put them into a room, and played the same music on the same speakers. The only difference they made was the stereo. Everything was the same decibel level and all that kind of stuff. They used a stereo from the 1970s and then a new modern stereo. On paper, the modern stereo absolutely blows the vintage one away. However, what they found after this study was that the vast majority of the people that listened all preferred that classic audio sound, not knowing which one was the quote-unquote new and better one. A surprise to many, I'm sure, but not to this guy who's sworn by that vintage sound for a long time. What do you think? Shoot me a text right now, My Chemical Romance, and we are the Bruce.

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0: Bruce County weather.
4: Remaining clear into tonight with a low going down to 11. Tomorrow we'll have a sunny start with the clouds moving in the afternoon. A high of 23 with a high UV index. Thursday at this point looking cloudy with a good chance of showers, maybe thunderstorms, and a high of 23.
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1: Foo Fighters back there. Buck Cherry coming up right now. Tragically Hip. It's Poets. 91.9 North, 97.9 South. We are the Bruce.

A bit of a recent study where they put a bunch of people into one room and had them listen to vintage audio versus modern audio that on paper should blow the vintage away, but the vast majority preferred the sound of the vintage stuff. This actually happened in Canada, actually. It happened in Vancouver. And I got a text on the Elgin Jewelry line saying, Remy, I've listened and I'm ready to bite the bullet. Any recommendation on some vintage gear? You're always talking about it. Like, that's subjective. I would say find what you can afford as far as the receiver goes. I'd say Sansui, Marantz, Pioneer and Yamaha are my favorites, but Yamaha kind of stands out as different because it's a bit more of an analytical sound, a little less warm than the other stuff of the 70s. That doesn't necessarily mean better. It's just a little bit more technical in its sound. As far as the turntable goes, my biggest recommend is don't cheap out on a turntable by too much. A lot of people pick up a really cheap turntable and get turned off fast because it sounds terrible. Grab something, you know, in the mid-range. That should be the first. Buy all the other pieces you can upgrade along the way, but save yourself having to buy that turntable twice. Sam Roberts and Brother Bruce.

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3: Bruce County weather.
1: Remaining clear into tonight, a low going down to 11. Tomorrow, we'll have a sunny start, but the clouds move in the afternoon. A high of 23 with a high UV index. Thursday, looking cloudy at this point with a good chance of showers, maybe thunderstorms, and a high of 23.
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2: And that is it for me today. I was saying on the show yesterday that I barbecued some pizzas over the weekend, which is exactly what I did again last night. My family is hooked on it. I'm not sure if that's what we're going to have again tonight, because it feels like way too much of the same thing. But I am kind of thinking outside the box on what I can cook on my charcoal barbecue. My oldest daughter bought me like a cooking basket to go onto it. So I'm thinking like some veggies or some kind of stir fry or something like that. All I can tell you for sure is I will be breaking out that charcoal barbecue and enjoying some time before the sun dips down, which luckily doesn't happen until much later at night this time of year. I'm going to leave you with Staggered Crossing. Further again, 91.9 North, 97.9 South, with Bruce, and you and I will talk again.

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We are 91.9 North, 97.9 South, the Bruce. 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
1: It's 6 o'clock. Good evening. I'm Claire McCormack. Provincial police say a fire involving multiple vehicles in Walkerton this morning is considered suspicious. Emergency services were called to a blaze on Yonge Street just after 5 a.m. and say they arrived to find several vehicles engulfed in flames. The fire was put out and no injuries were reported. The OPP say the blaze has been deemed suspicious and their investigation is ongoing. A public meeting is set to be held in Saugeen Shores to talk about planning for development and changes to how construction is approved in downtown Port Elgin and Southampton. Some residents are concerned adopting a community planning permit system could allow for development they feel would alter the character of the town. The town's FAQ page says any new construction in those areas would only require a single building application, combining zoning, site plan, and minor variance decisions with a focus on affordable housing. The town has been looking at the idea since at least 2022, when consultants introduced the concept of a community planning permit system, explaining the streamlined planning tool could be used to allow for gentle density in the downtowns. The public meeting is set to be held at the PowerLink building on Goderich Street in Port Elgin on Wednesday, June 24th from 6:30 to 8. Bruce County residents have until July 5th to take part in a budget survey as part of planning for the county's spending next year. Jill Charlebois reports.
2: The annual budget guides the future of communities within Bruce County, and the survey is intended to get input on services, programs, and infrastructure that people of the county rely on every single day. The online survey has 10 questions and only takes a few moments to complete. For anyone unable to complete the survey online, they can request a print copy by calling 519-881-1291 or by going to the Walkerton Administration Center, the Penetangor Hub, the Lakeshore Hub, or the Peninsula Hub in person. You can also get a paper copy at the Bruce County Museum and Cultural Center and at any branch of the Bruce County Public Library. Jill Charlebois, Bruce County.
1: A leadership class at Owen Sound District Secondary School collaborated with the YMCA of Owen Sound Grey Bruce Immigrant Services to provide resources to people who have moved to Canada and settled in Owen Sound. Grade 11 and 12 students worked on three projects aimed at easing the integration of newcomers. They put together 33 welcome packages, which had essential items for families and children, brochures for key community and cultural sites in the area, and tickets for Owen Sound Transit. On top of that, they created an interactive online map of Owen Sound, highlighting important resources around town, including multilingual doctors. They also created a series of short videos highlighting sites and services in the community. In sports, Mike Babcock is back in the NHL. The Edmonton Oilers officially announced he'll become the 19th head coach in team history. Some OHL offseason news. The Owen Sound Attack have announced the signing of 2025 import draft selection Lucian Burnett. The 6'4" Slovakian winger was ranked 39th among international skaters in NHL Central Scouting's final report on the 2026 draft. That's set to get underway Friday. In World Cup soccer today, Portugal shut out Uzbekistan 5-0. England and Ghana are playing this afternoon. In Toronto tonight, Panama and Croatia square off at 7. And the Blue Jays are at home this afternoon, continuing a three-game series against the Houston Astros. That's a look at news and sports. Stay tuned. The weather forecast is coming up next.
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0: Bruce County weather.
1: A few clouds tonight, the temperature dipping to around 11 degrees. A mix of sun and clouds Wednesday, a high around 24 degrees, the UV index 7 or high. Cloudy Thursday, a 60% chance of showers or thunderstorms, and a high of 19. Right now it's 20 degrees in Tobermory, and it's 21 in Walkerton and Saugeen Shores. I'm Claire McCormack for all of your latest local stories on demand. 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
2: Oh, and I've got something that will get your motors running. It's Cruisers Cruise Night on Thursday. That starts at 5 p.m. in Southampton. It takes place on High Street between Huron Street South and Grosvenor Street South. And the 50-50 draw is brought to you by Mowbrays. There's always some amazing cars out there and some really cool people. 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And the Rock the Bruce Checkerboard Challenge Radiothon is this Friday, broadcasting live from the shops on 84 Main. 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
0: Bruce County weather.
7: A few clouds tonight, the temperature dipping to around 11 degrees. A mix of sun and clouds Wednesday, a high around 24 degrees, the UV index 7 or high. Cloudy Thursday, a 60% chance of showers or thunderstorms, and a high of 19.
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1: Bruce County Weather.
2: A few clouds tonight, the temperature dipping to around 11 degrees. A mix of sun and clouds Wednesday, a high around 24 degrees, the UV index 7 or high. Cloudy Thursday, a 60% chance of showers or thunderstorms, and a high of 19.
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4: A few clouds tonight, the temperature dipping to around 11 degrees. A mix of sun and clouds Wednesday, a high around 24 degrees, the UV index 7 or high. Cloudy Thursday, a 60% chance of showers or thunderstorms, and a high of 19.
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0: Bruce County weather.
4: A few clouds tonight, the temperature dipping to around 11 degrees. A mix of sun and clouds Wednesday, a high around 24 degrees, the UV index 7 or high. Cloudy Thursday, a 60% chance of showers or thunderstorms, and a high of 19.
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2: 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And since then, my brother's moved up there with his family. So yeah, we visit all the time, and we grew up there playing shows at the Queens and stuff like that. So it's great to be on your station. Thanks so much for having us. This is Long Lost Love.

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